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4: Keir Starmer has reportedly spent the weekend reflecting on the political realities he now faces. John Collins can tell us more.
5: Pressure is mounting on the PM after more than 100 Labour MPs reportedly called for him to step down following Andy Burnham's Makerfield by-election win. Business Secretary Peter Kyle told broadcasters he's not ruled out the possibility of the Prime Minister resigning, saying Sir Keir is reflecting on the political challenges facing the party and considering his next steps.
4: The train driver killed in Friday's crash near Bedford has been named as 60-year-old Sean Burton, with his family saying they are devastated and thinking of everyone affected. 100 people were injured in the incident. And Royal Mail is asking kids to ditch the tablets and put pen to paper to cheer on England and Scotland at the World Cup. The aim is to help a new generation to rediscover the value of letter writing. That's the latest from Radio News Hub. I'm Dave Cronin.
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4: Monday we'll see temperatures rising with sunny spells for most of us. Feeling hot and humid for many with that extreme heat warning in place. Highs of 31 to 34 degrees Celsius.

where the hits keep coming back. Here's something for you to sing along to from the 80s.

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1: Hey, Matt.
2: Yeah, Tim.
1: Hey, have you talked to Mark lately?
2: I haven't really talked to him, but he looks pretty down.
1: He looks pretty down. Yeah, well, maybe we should cheer him up then.
2: What do you suppose we should do?
1: Well,

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1: Wow, look at her.
0: I know.
1: Man, I've never seen Sharon look so bad before.
0: I did once before, but this is pretty bad.
1: Yeah, what do you think she got up to last night?

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4: The future of Sir Keir Starmer remains uncertain, as senior ministers refuse to rule out the possibility he could resign in the coming days. Speaking to Sky's Trevor Phillips, Business Secretary Peter Carl says Sir Keir is making time to reflect.
5: He has been engaging in conversations with a wide range of people, including myself, and that he is, as well as working really hard over this weekend, I think he is making time to reflect on the political realities, challenges and opportunities that he finds himself in.
4: An extreme heat warning has been widened as the UK faces a heat wave with temperatures possibly hitting a record 38 degrees. The Met Office says the hot spell could last until Thursday. And Krispy Kreme has recalled one of its World Cup-themed donuts over concerns it may contain undeclared hazelnuts. Customers are being urged not to eat the pitch-perfect treat if affected, as the company apologised for the mix-up. That's the latest from Radio News Hub. I'm Dave Cronin.
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4: Monday we'll see temperatures rising with sunny spells for most of us. Feeling hot and humid for many with that extreme heat warning in place. Highs of 31 to 34 degrees Celsius.

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4: Keir Starmer has reportedly spent the weekend reflecting on the political realities he now faces. John Collins can tell us more.
5: Pressure is mounting on the PM after more than 100 Labour MPs reportedly called for him to step down following Andy Burnham's Makerfield by-election win. Business Secretary Peter Kyle told broadcasters he's not ruled out the possibility of the Prime Minister resigning, saying Sir Keir is reflecting on the political challenges facing the party and considering his next steps.
4: The train driver killed in Friday's crash near Bedford has been named as 60-year-old Sean Burton, with his family saying they're devastated and thinking of everyone affected. 100 people were injured in the incident. And Royal Mail is asking kids to ditch the tablets and put pen to paper to cheer on England and Scotland at the World Cup. The aim is to help a new generation to rediscover the value of letter writing. That's the latest from Radio News Hub. I'm Dave Cronin.
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4: Monday we'll see temperatures rising with sunny spells for most of us. Feeling hot and humid for many with that extreme heat warning in place. Highs of 31 to 34 degrees Celsius.

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4: The future of Sir Keir Starmer remains uncertain, as senior ministers refuse to rule out the possibility he could resign in the coming days. Speaking to Sky's Trevor Phillips, Business Secretary Peter Carle says Sir Keir is making time to reflect.
5: He has been engaging in conversations with a wide range of people, including myself, and that he is, as well as working really hard over this weekend, I think he is making time to reflect on the political realities, challenges and opportunities that he finds himself in.
4: An extreme heat warning has been widened as the UK faces a heat wave, with temperatures possibly hitting a record 38 degrees. The Met Office says the hot spell could last until Thursday. And Krispy Kreme has recalled one of its World Cup-themed donuts over concerns it may contain undeclared hazelnuts. Customers are being urged not to eat the pitch-perfect treat if affected, as the company apologised for the mix-up. That's the latest from Radio News Hub. I'm Dave Cronin.
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4: Monday we'll see temperatures rising with sunny spells for most of us. Feeling hot and humid for many with that extreme heat warning in place. Highs of 31 to 34 degrees Celsius.

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4: The Met Office has issued an amber heat health warning for Peterborough and Cambridgeshire. Temperatures in the county could hit 38 Celsius this week. The warning came into force at 1 a.m. this morning and lasts until 11:59 p.m. tonight. It's split into two, with one ending at 11:59 p.m. on Tuesday and the second starting a minute later. The hottest temperatures are scheduled for Wednesday and Thursday. An upcoming meeting at Peterborough City Council will seek approval to refurbish Wittering Primary School in order to accommodate additional St pupils. The Cabinet meeting, which will be held at St Martin House tomorrow, will discuss a report authored by Rachel Floyd, Head of Education Capital and Pupil Place Planning, outlining the proposed refurbishment. According to the report, the school's west wing will be refurbished in order to create a specialist unit for up to 40 primary age children aged 4 to 11 with social, emotional and mental health needs. A Cambridgeshire puppy breeding facility has responded after a number of people gathered to protest outside its grounds across the weekend. It's understood the demonstration was part of Camp Beagle, the UK's longest running permanent animal rights protest camp. The group has maintained a continuous presence outside the gates of MBR Acres in Witten near Huntingdon since the summer of 2021. Camp Beagle demands for the facility to close and end the use of beagles for research purposes. Organisers of the North Stowe Half Marathon and Tom's Trust 5K Fun Run have announced how much the event raised for charity. At the end of last week, organisers announced that the annual event, proudly supported by Boomerang Radio, raised nearly £4,000 for their chosen charities. And candles left unattended have led to two house fires in Cambridgeshire recently. Cambridgeshire Fire and Rescue has warned people not to leave candles unattended after firefighters were called to two house fires last week. One took place on Keynes Road in Cambridge on Tuesday, June the 15th, just before 3 p.m, while the other took place on New Barnes Avenue in Ely, just after 12:30 a.m. on Thursday, June the 18th.
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4: Blue skies and plenty of sunshine today. Warm too, with highs of 29 degrees across Peterborough and Cambridgeshire. That's the latest from the Boomerang Radio Newsroom. I'm Tom Green.
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Here we are then, a brand new week up and running. Boomerang Radio's Boomerang Breakfast with Kim Wilde. Her take on You Keep Me Hanging On. Andrew Gold's Never Let Her Slip Away before that. This is Chris Tibbles. Good morning. Hello. Hope you're okay. How was your weekend? Sticky, right? Yeah, it's going to get warm. Well, hot this week. We're under an amber weather warning for heat this week till at least midnight on Thursday. Right, all the usual bits on the show today. Every half an hour you've got local news. Every 20 minutes you've got travel. There's sport, business, entertainment and bits and pieces with £50 in the music.

0: Good morning then. Thank you for switching us on and letting us be the soundtrack through the first part of Monday. It's Chris Tibbles with Boomerang Breakfast till 6. Back in the days on at 9 o'clock today. Don't forget, 3 mystery years on your radio as we kickstart your workday. That'll be good. Some great songs through the mystery years this morning. See if you can have a go at them at 9. Latest on the roads then first.
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0: Just after 20 past 6, Sean, what's happening on the roads and rails?
2: Main routes across Cambridgeshire flowing nice and freely so far this Monday morning. Not seen any issues for the centre at Peterborough. Moving well for the A16 and for the A47. Not seen any issues heading in towards King's Lynn. It's moving well for the A47 Wisbeach Bypass. Roadworks continue for Gads Lane at Wisbeach St Mary. It's shut from Wisbeach St Mary to Leveringham. All flowing freely heading into March in for Ely. In Cambridge, Camp Kim Road has got closure in place for gas main work between St Kilda Avenue and Arbury Road. Not seen issues heading into Huntingdon and moving well for the A1M. And that's the latest on Cambridge's roads for Boomerang Radio. I'm Sean Moore.
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0: Liza Minnelli. Do you remember that in the charts? There is Losing My Mind. Boomerang Radio, where the hits keep coming back. This is Chris Tibble's Morning Hello. 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
2: The Met Office has issued an amber heat health warning for Peterborough and Cambridgeshire. Temperatures in the county could hit 38 Celsius this week. The warning came into force at 1 a.m. this morning and lasts until 11:59 p.m. tonight. It's split into two, with one ending at 11:59 p.m. on Tuesday and the second starting a minute later. The hottest temperatures are scheduled for Wednesday and Thursday. An upcoming meeting at Peterborough City Council will seek approval to refurbish Wittering Primary School in order to accommodate additional SEND pupils. The Cabinet meeting, which will be held at St Martin House tomorrow, will discuss a report authored by Rachel Floyd, Head of Education Capital and Pupil Place Planning, outlining the proposed refurbishment. According to the report, the school's west wing will be refurbished in order to create a specialist unit for up to 40 primary age children aged 4 to 11 with social, emotional and mental health needs. A Cambridgeshire puppy breeding facility has responded after a number of people gathered to protest outside its grounds across the weekend. It's understood the demonstration was part of Camp Beagle, the UK's longest running permanent animal rights protest camp. The group has maintained a continuous presence outside the gates of MBR Acres in Witten near Huntingdon since the summer of 2021. Camp Beagle demands for the facility to close and end the use of beagles for research purposes. Organisers of the North Stowe Half Marathon and Tom's Trust 5K Fun Run have announced how much the event raised for charity. At the end of last week, organisers announced that the annual event, proudly supported by Boomerang Radio, raised nearly £4,000 for their chosen charities. And candles left unattended have led to two house fires in Cambridgeshire recently. Cambridgeshire Fire and Rescue has warned people not to leave candles unattended after firefighters were called to two house fires last week. One took place on Keynes Road in Cambridge on Tuesday, June the 15th, just before 3 p.m, while the other took place on New Barnes Avenue in Ely, just after 12:30 a.m. on Thursday, June the 18th.
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2: Blue skies and plenty of sunshine today. Warm too, with highs of 29 degrees across Peterborough and Cambridgeshire. That's the latest from the Boomerang Radio Newsroom. I'm Tom Green.
0: Thank you, Tom. Right, Monday's Start Your Day survey. Today, it's a survey that's been conducted by the dating app Tinder. And the question today, women are 69% responsible for this compared to 31% of men. What do you reckon that answer could be? Start Your Day survey for Monday. Women are 69% responsible for this compared to 31% of men. What do you reckon? Studio at boomerangradio.co.uk. As always, it's just for a bit of fun as we kickstart your day. I will give you the answer at 7:15. Women, 69% responsible for this, 31% of men.

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0: I wonder whether they're backing their country at the moment in the World Cup, Scotland, of course, being theirs, whether they are out there indeed watching them. Now, the Start Your Day survey today, quick reminder on this. It's a survey that's been done within the last fortnight by the dating app Tinder. The question today is this: women are 69% responsible for this compared to 31% of men. We've had a couple of incorrect guesses so far this morning. Postal returns, I've had a couple of them saying postal returns. No. Is it blocks toilets or wheeze on seats, says Alison in Warrington. No. Rise of cashless transactions, says Brian. No. Possibly women do shop more, but no, it's not that. Women, 69% responsible for this compared to 31% of men. What do you reckon the answer could be? Studio at boomerangradio.co.uk if you want to have a go. Just for a bit of fun, I will give you the answer in about 5 minutes.
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3: Main routes across Cambridgeshire flowing nice and freely so far this Monday morning. Not seeing issues for the centre at Peterborough. Moving well for the A16 and for the A47. Not seeing issues heading in towards King's Lynn. It's moving well for the A47 Wisbeach Bypass. Roadworks continue for Gads Lane at Wisbeach St Mary. Shut from Wisbeach St Mary to Leveringham. All flowing freely heading into March in for Ely. In Cambridge, Campkin Road has got closure in place for gas main work between St Kilda Avenue and Arbury Road. Not seeing issues heading into Huntingdon and moving well for the A1M. And that's the latest on Cambridge's roads for Boomerang Radio. I'm Sean Moore.
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0: There are the Beach Boys, and wouldn't it be nice? It's just gone 6:45 through Monday morning, the 22nd of June, 2026. Yes, it's going to be nice, sunny, blue skies across Peterborough and Cambridgeshire this week, but it is going to be flipping warm. Slap on that suntan lotion and make sure you keep yourselves hydrated as much as you can throughout this week. We don't want you getting ill. Amber heat warning from 1 o'clock this morning right through until midnight on Thursday. So yeah, just take it easy. Now, the Start Your Day survey for today then was this. Women are 69% responsible for this compared to 31% of men. Postal returns I've mentioned, no. Blocks in toilets or weeing on the seat, no. Rising cashless transactions, no. Crashing your car, no. The answer is ending relationships. That's according to this survey of 2,000 people by Tinder. Women are 69% responsible for this compared to 31% of men. The answer, ending relationships, which is worrying because the World Cup's on at the moment, isn't it?
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3: Britons are set to spend a record £2.24 billion on Amazon Prime Day this year, with the World Cup driving a surge in TV and tech upgrades. Adobe expects overall spending to rise nearly 8%. Streaming devices, projectors and TVs are all forecast to jump sharply as fans hold off big purchases to cash in on Prime Day discounts. Banco Santander, the owner of Santander UK, says it's turning to artificial intelligence to help shave more than €500 million off its global costs. It's rolling out AI tools to all staff in the UK to automate tasks and speed up customer services. And weight loss drugs are quietly reshaping the weekly shop. PwC says weight jab use could jump to 7 million people by 2027, and many are already swapping crisps and chocolate for fresh food and vitamins. Supermarkets are racing to keep up, rolling out nutrient-packed meals for customers who suddenly feel less snacky.
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0: That is back on your radio today at 12:30 as part of Boomerang Brunch with Joe. Right, as we get you through Monday morning, I make it 6:48. You are just over 10 minutes away from the 7 o'clock sing-along. You know the drill by now. You can choose the song. Something upbeat that makes you feel good if you want. 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Tell me who you are, where you are, what song you want to hear, and why you want to hear it.

Boomerang Radio with Whitney Houston and How Will I Know on Boomerang Breakfast. This is Chris Tibbles. Good morning. Boomerang Breakfast, of course, with the Crescent Peterborough, Peterborough's premier family entertainment venue for music, comedy and so much more. You can click crescent.co.uk for details about their shows and to get your tickets through their box office as well. Hello and good morning to Graham, who's in Northstow, and he said, I went along to the Northstow Midsummer Festival over the weekend, Saturday afternoon. A really good afternoon. Can I please say, well done to Matt, firstly, for introducing all of the acts throughout the afternoon, but also a big well done to everybody behind the scenes for getting the festival up and running. It is great for our local area, and I had the time of my life Saturday afternoon, myself and Mrs. Smith. So, Graham, yes, certainly I can say well done to Matt. I'll pass that message on. And yeah, and a big well done then from you to all of the team behind the Northstow Midsummer Festival, pictures of which, by the way, are on our social media, and I'm thinking they're on our website as well. Have a look, boomerangradio.co.uk. Right, 7 minutes to seven. Here comes Candy Staton from the late 90s.

0: just had Dean on from Whittlesea. He said, blimey, I remember that being in the UK top 40. Although it didn't do very well, I always thought it was a good song. Dean, you're right. Candy Staton, Love on Love, from the late 1990s. It's one that slipped the net a little bit. But yeah, certainly feels good in the sun, doesn't it, as we get ready for another warm, sticky day. Right, news headlines on the way at 7. And then it could be your song if you've been in touch for the 7 o'clock sing-along. I've got music also from U2 lined up to play, Phil Collins as well, and £50, money in the music with Apple Home Improvements on Bits and Pieces at 7:15.
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0: Right now, as we head towards the news, Sean, what's happening on the roads and rails?
2: Main routes across Cambridgeshire flowing nice and freely so far this Monday morning. Not seen any issues for the centre at Peterborough. Moving well for the A16 and for the A47. Not seen any issues heading in towards King's Lynn. It's moving well for the A47 Wisbeach Bypass. Roadworks continue for Gads Lane at Wisbeach St Mary. Shut from Wisbeach St Mary to Leveringham. All flowing freely heading into March in for Ely. In Cambridge, Campkin Road has got closure in place for gas main work between St Kilda Avenue and Arbury Road. Not seen issues heading into Huntingdon and moving well for the A1M. And that's the latest on Cambridge's roads for Boomerang Radio. I'm Sean Moore.
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8: The Met Office has issued an amber heat health warning for Peterborough and Cambridgeshire. Temperatures in the county could hit 38 Celsius this week. The warning came into force at 1 a.m. this morning and lasts until 11:59 p.m. tonight. It's split into two, with one ending at 11:59 p.m. on Tuesday and the second starting a minute later. The hottest temperatures are scheduled for Wednesday and Thursday. An upcoming meeting at Peterborough City Council will seek approval to refurbish Wittering Primary School in order to accommodate additional sent pupils. The Cabinet meeting, which will be held at St Martin House tomorrow, will discuss a report authored by Rachel Floyd, Head of Education Capital and Pupil Place Planning, outlining the proposed refurbishment. According to the report, the school's West Wing will be refurbished in order to create a specialist unit for up to 40 primary age children aged 4 to 11 with social, emotional and mental health needs. A Cambridgeshire puppy breeding facility has responded after a number of people gathered to protest outside its grounds across the weekend. It's understood the demonstration was part of Camp Beagle, the UK's longest running permanent animal rights protest camp. The group has maintained a continuous presence outside the gates of MBR Acres in Witten near Huntingdon since the summer of 2021. Camp Beagle demands for the facility to close and end the use of beagles for research purposes. Organisers of the North Stow Half Marathon and Tom's Trust 5K Fun Run have announced how much the event raised for charity. At the end of last week, organisers announced that the annual event, proudly supported by Boomerang Radio, raised nearly £4,000 for their chosen charities.
5: And candles left unattended have led to two house fires in Cambridgeshire recently. Cambridgeshire Fire and Rescue has warned people not to leave candles unattended after firefighters were called to two house fires last week. One took place on Keynes Road in Cambridge on Tuesday, June the 15th, just before 3 p.m, while the other took place on New Barnes Avenue in Ely, just after 12:30 a.m. on Thursday, June the 18th.
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5: Blue skies and plenty of sunshine today. Warm too, with highs of 29 degrees across Peterborough and Cambridgeshire. That's the latest from the Boomerang Radio Newsroom. I'm Tom Green.
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0: Thank you, Tom. Very nearly 3 minutes after seven. Good morning to Sharon. Sharon is in Wolverton. She said, any chance you could play the song for me on the 7 o'clock sing-along that would pretty much match the weather this week? Yes, I know, it's hot and sticky, but this song just oozes sunshine, doesn't it? Sharon, the song you want is Bill Withers.

Sharon in Wolverton requesting the song, I reckon, with the longest note ever on it. It's Bill Withers and Lovely Day. Boomerang Radio at 7:06. Good morning. Thank you for getting us on. If you want, by the way, your song on tomorrow morning, here's what you need to do. Drop me an email, studio@boomerangradio.co.uk. Tell me who you are, where you are, what you want to hear.

From me to you, there are the Fab Four, Boomerang Radio, Monday morning, 11 after 7. This is Chris Tibbles. Thank you for getting me on. Matt Webb, on Saturday, you will have heard, was out and about in North Stowe at the North Stowe Midsummer Festival. This weekend, I am on the road. We are out and about again, this time in Peterborough. Where will we be? What can you come and see? Are we on air from the event? Well, I'll tell you all about it through the course of this hour. Sweet Sensation to play, £50, Money in the Music with Bits and Pieces next, after Phil Collins.

0: Terry in Sawston has messaged to say, Chris, is it me or does everything sound musically much better in this weather? I can't say that. I almost read that word out on air and I can't read that, Terry. You've had a rubbish night's sleep is, I think, what you're trying to get at. Haven't we all? But yes, you're right. Music does sound much better in the sunshine.
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0: 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This money could be yours. I know it doesn't sound like a lot, but if you're going to fill up with fuel, every little helps, right? So £50 could be yours if you can identify all five of these songs from five different decades in just a few seconds. Who are in here?
1: Bits and Pieces.
0: Tough call, isn't it? We know it's not Kenny Rogers or Aha or Queen or Earth, Wind and Fire or Status Quo or Atomic Kitten. Have a listen. Listen up. A song from each decade from the 60s, 70s, 80s, 90s and early 2000s. But who is in this clip?
1: Bits and Pieces.
0: We know that Gina G from the 90s with Ooh Ah Just a Little Bit is definitely in there. Dean in Stanground correctly guessed that. Kev White gave us the Kinks and dedicated follower of fashion representing the 1960s. And Marie in Histon gave us Maroon 5 and She Will Be Loved representing the 2000s. That means we have just the 70s and 80s to get. Let's play it one more time.
1: Bits and Pieces.
0: So what do you reckon? I need title and artist of all five, please. 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

0: that sweet dreamer, that sweet sensation on Boomerang Radio. Just gone 20 past seven. 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
0: And Sean has the latest on the roads at just gone 20 past seven.
2: Main routes generally moving well so far this morning. Not seeing any issues for the centre of Cambridge. Roadworks continue for Campkin Road, which is shut because of gas main works. That's between St Kilda Avenue and Arbury Road. Moving well, heading into Huntingdon for the A141. Roadworks continue for St Peter's Road. You've got temporary lights in place between King's Ripton Road and St Peter's Road Trade Centre. Flow well for the A1M. Not seeing any issues heading in towards March. Generally moving well for the centre of Peterborough inbound. No issues for the A47. It's flowing well at A47 Winsbeach Bypass. Generally moving well on the approach towards the Elmhall roundabout. And a check on to public transport. No issues to report. And that's the latest on Cambridge's roads for Boomerang Radio. I'm Sean Moore.
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0: The video to that, of course, filmed on Nene Valley Railway. There are Queen and Breakthrough on Boomerang Radio. It's little after 7:30. News at 7:30 to come. We'll get the latest sport as well. Then Paul McCartney with Wings and Texas are lined up.
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2: The Met Office has issued an amber heat health warning for Peterborough and Cambridgeshire. Temperatures in the county could hit 38 Celsius this week. The warning came into force at 1 a.m. this morning and lasts until 11:59 p.m. tonight. It's split into two, with one ending at 11:59 p.m. on Tuesday and the second starting a minute later. The hottest temperatures are scheduled for Wednesday and Thursday. An upcoming meeting at Peterborough City Council will seek approval to refurbish Wittering Primary School in order to accommodate additional sent pupils. The Cabinet meeting, which will be held at St Martin House tomorrow, will discuss a report authored by Rachel Floyd, Head of Education Capital and Pupil Place Planning, outlining the proposed refurbishment. According to the report, the school's West Wing will be refurbished in order to create a specialist unit for up to 40 primary-age children aged 4 to 11 with social, emotional and mental health needs. A Cambridgeshire puppy breeding facility has responded after a number of people gathered to protest outside its grounds across the weekend. It's understood the demonstration was part of Camp Beagle, the UK's longest-running permanent animal rights protest camp. The group has maintained a continuous presence outside the gates of MBR Acres in Witten near Huntingdon since the summer of 2021. Camp Beagle demands for the facility to close and end the use of beagles for research purposes. Organisers of the North Stowe Half Marathon and Tom's Trust 5K Fun Run have announced how much the event raised for charity. At the end of last week, organisers announced that the annual event, proudly supported by Boomerang Radio, raised nearly £4,000 for their chosen charities. And candles left unattended have led to two house fires in Cambridgeshire recently. Cambridgeshire Fire and Rescue has warned people not to leave candles unattended after firefighters were called to two house fires last week. One took place on Keynes Road in Cambridge on Tuesday, June the 15th, just before 3 p.m, while the other took place on New Barnes Avenue in Ely, just after 12:30 a.m. on Thursday, June the 18th.
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2: Blue skies and plenty of sunshine today. Warm too, with highs of 29 degrees across Peterborough and Cambridgeshire. That's the latest from the Boomerang Radio Newsroom. I'm Tom Green.
0: Yeah, another warm, sticky one then. But it's warm across where they're playing the World Cup too. What's happening in the world of sport?
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4: First to cricket, England head coach Brendan McCullum says they're ready to welcome Ben Stokes back to lead the side for the third test against New Zealand at Trent Bridge. Stokes is set to return as captain after sitting out the heavy second test defeat while an investigation continues into an off-field incident, though the outcome has yet to be announced. McCullum spoke to reporters yesterday.
5: See him be able to go out there and play some cricket and to be able to look like he was enjoying himself is really positive. So I'm not going to divulge our conversations and because they are confidential, but you know, it is great to see him back and playing, and I look forward to seeing him in a few days.
4: England are back in World Cup action tomorrow with a crucial group stage match against Ghana. A win would give them a strong step towards the knockout stages as the tournament begins to heat up. It kicks off at 9 tomorrow night. And in athletics, Olympic champion Keely Hodkinson was left in tears after withdrawing from the 400 metres final at the UK Championships in Birmingham. The 800 metre star later said she didn't want to take any risks and she continues to build up to a big summer ahead.
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0: Nearly 25 to 8 then across Peterborough and Cambridgeshire. This weekend, they are letting me out about on the roads. Where are you going to find me? Well, I'll tell you inside the next 10 minutes.

Texas and In Our Lifetime on Boomerang Radio at 7:44 through Monday morning, 22nd of June. Last Saturday then, Matt was at the Northstone Midsummer Festival. Loads of things happening now throughout the next couple of weeks. This Saturday, one of the events that we're at a couple of things on Saturday. One of them is the Longthorpe Primary Summer

0: Longthorpe Primary Summer Fete this Saturday, 12 till 4. We are also elsewhere as well.
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0: Andy Barnes is out and about in Corby, of all places. I will tell you what he will be up to throughout the morning as well. Right, Diana Ross and the Supremes lined up to play. First, Sean, what's happening on the roads?
2: Busy but moving for the centre of Peterborough for the A15 inbounds. Lots of issues for the A47. Wisbeach Bypass, busy but moving on the approach for the Elmhall roundabout. Outwell, Bramble Lane's got stop and go boards in operation. That's because of ongoing roadworks. Lots of issues heading into Ely. Soham, Fordham Road's got temporary lights in place near to Morello Chase. That's because of ongoing works. Huntingdon, St Peter's Road's got temporary lights in place between King's Ripton Road and St Peter's Road Trade Centre, and generally moving well heading into the centre of Cambridge. Queen Edith's Way is closed for water main work. That's between Cherry Hinton Road and Limekiln Road. No issues on public transport. And that's the latest on Cambridge's roads. For Boomerang Radio, I'm Sean Moore.
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Diana Ross and the Supremes, You Can't Hurry Love, Boomerang Radio, where the hits just keep coming back through Monday. Hopefully your weekend was all right, and hopefully you managed to get a few hours sleep. I know it was not nice, was it? Unless you've got aircon. I'm not lucky enough to have that. Right, Rolling Stones on the way. First, Debbie Harry.

0: fast approaching 8 o'clock Monday morning. It's Boomerang Radio, where the hits keep coming back. 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Thank you so much for switching us on and letting us be the soundtrack through the first part of Monday. I've got ABBA lined up to play after the update at 8 o'clock this morning. Also Marvin Gaye and Kim Weston. And I will play out some of the interviews that we conducted across the weekend at Northstone Midsummer Fair.
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2: Busy but moving for the centre of Peterborough for the A15 inbounds. Not seeing issues for the A47. West Beach Bypass, busy but moving on the approach for the Elmhall roundabout. Outwell, Bramble Lane's got stop and go boards in operation. That's because of ongoing roadworks. Not seeing issues heading into Ely. Soham, Fordham Road's got temporary lights in place near to Morello Chase. That's because of ongoing works. Huntingdon, St Peter's Road's got temporary lights in place between King's Ripton Road and St Peter's Road Trade Centre. And generally moving well heading into the centre of Cambridge. Queen Edith's Way is closed to water main work. That's between Cherry Hinton Road and Limekiln Road. No issues on public transport. And that's the latest on Cambridge's roads for Boomerang Radio. 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
7: The Met Office has issued an amber heat health warning for Peterborough and Cambridgeshire. Temperatures in the county could hit 38 Celsius this week. The warning came into force at 1 a.m. this morning and lasts until 11:59 p.m. tonight. It's split into two, with one ending at 11:59 p.m. on Tuesday and the second starting a minute later. The hottest temperatures are scheduled for Wednesday and Thursday. An upcoming meeting at Peterborough City Council will seek approval to refurbish Wittering Primary School in order to accommodate additional sent pupils. The Cabinet meeting, which will be held at St Martin House tomorrow, will discuss a report authored by Rachel Floyd, Head of Education Capital and Pupil Place Planning, outlining the proposed refurbishment. According to the report, the school's west wing will be refurbished in order to create a specialist unit for up to 40 primary age children aged 4 to 11 with social, emotional and mental health needs. A Cambridgeshire puppy breeding facility has responded after a number of people gathered to protest outside its grounds across the weekend. It's understood the demonstration was part of Camp Beagle, the UK's longest running permanent animal rights protest camp. The group has maintained a continuous presence outside the gates of MBR Acres in Witten near Huntingdon since the summer of 2021. Camp Beagle demands for the facility to close and end the use of beagles for research purposes. Organisers of the North Stowe Half Marathon and Tom's Trust 5K Fun Run have announced how much the event raised for charity. At the end of last week, organisers announced that the annual event, proudly supported by Boomerang Radio, raised nearly £4,000 for their chosen charities. And candles left unattended have led to two house fires in Cambridgeshire recently. Cambridgeshire Fire and Rescue has warned people not to leave candles unattended after firefighters were called to two house fires last week. One took place on Keynes Road in Cambridge on Tuesday, June the 15th, just before 3 p.m, while the other took place on New Barnes Avenue in Ely, just after 12:30 a.m. on Thursday, June the 18th.
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8: Blue skies and plenty of sunshine today. Warm too, with highs of 29 degrees across Peterborough and Cambridgeshire. That's the latest from the Boomerang Radio Newsroom. I'm Tom Green.
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0: So across the weekend, of course, Saturday was gorgeous weather-wise. Matt Webb was hosting the entertainment and introducing the acts for the North Stow Midsummer Festival between 2 and 8. Also present, courtesy of Boomerang Radio, was Bill Hensley. Bill was there doing a few interviews. This, one of them.
1: I was speaking to the Mayor of North Stow, Carla Bross-Sabria. Thank you for inviting me along to the Summer Festival today. A lot of people here, but how long have you been the Mayor?
2: Right, well, thank you for coming and talking to me. So I've been a Mayor since October last year. Recently been re-elected, so hoping to be Mayor for another year, but I'm still a quite newbie in the role.
1: Well, you're looking well. What do you think is the biggest achievement that's happened in North Stow since you've been Mayor?
2: Since I've been Mayor, as it hasn't been very long time, but I think the highlights might be like one of, like today, the achievement, like coming together and in the festival, and also the light up in for the Christmas lights. These are like two highlights when everyone comes together. But I think the highlight that has really come in place, that is a milestone for the town, is the Unity Center that we're standing just in front of today, and we will be opening later as a ceremony. So this, I would say, is definitely the highlight.
1: Well, I'm sitting with an old friend, Ivor Sanderson, on the community bus. What is a community bus?
3: Right, well, we're Connections Youth Bus. We take the youth bus to villages and provide youth services where there isn't any. So, yeah, we've been going for 30 years. I've been here about 13 months. Loving it, out 5 nights a week.
1: And what villages do you go to?
3: We go to Cottenham, Fenstanton, Warboys, Willingham, Milton, and Melbourne, near Royston, and Somersham.
1: Brilliant. And we're sitting downstairs. It's really nice. What's upstairs, Ivor?
3: So upstairs we've got 3 more desktop computers. We've got a PlayStation 5 with all the latest games, and we've got a sound bar at the back so the young people can play their music, providing it's clean, at the back of the bus and chill out.
1: Talking to the owner of the Stardust Dance Academy, Hannah. How long has this been running, Hannah?
4: So I've been running the dance school for 15 years now, and I've been in North Stow since the very beginning, 8 years ago. So I started here in 2018 when I bought a house here, and it has just been amazing to see the community build along with building my business here and getting to know all the local families. And this festival is just an amazing community event. We love it here.
1: Yeah, it's very, very busy. I'm very, very impressed. You're obviously a dance academy, but what does that actually mean? What do you actually do?
4: So we teach over 40 classes a week to ages 1 right up until adults. We've got some adult classes, lots of teenagers. We've got a range of classes from ballet, preschool, acrogymnastics, jazz, lyrical. We've got a new competition team. So I come out into the local secondary school and the new Unity Centre here in North Stow, and I teach classes every day of the week, and I absolutely love it.
0: That is Bill talking to some of the people at North Stow's Midsummer Festival Saturday afternoon. If you

0: From the early 1990s, there is Roxette and It Must Have Been Love. What are you like for guessing musical years? Well, back in the day, back on your radio, this morning from 9.
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0: See how you do as I have another 3 mystery years to come. Right, Michael Jackson and the Carpenters both to play. First, Sean, what you got?
2: Busy but moving for the centre of Peterborough for the A15 inbounds. Not seeing issues for the A47. West Beach Bypass, busy but moving on the approach for the Elmhall roundabout. Outwell, Bramble Lane's got stop and go boards in operation. That's because of ongoing roadworks. Not seeing issues heading into Ely. Soham, Fordham Road's got temporary lights in place near to Morello Chase. That's because of ongoing works. Huntingdon, St Peter's Road's got temporary lights in place between King's Ripton Road and St Peter's Road Trade Centre. And generally moving while heading into the centre of Cambridge, Queen Edith's Way is closed for water main work. That's between Cherry Hinton Road and Limekiln Road. No issues on public transport. And that's the latest on Cambridge's roads for Boomerang Radio. I'm Sean Moore.
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0: love that. There are the Carpenters, Richard and Karen together, Top of the World, Boomerang Radio, Top of the Morning to you at just gone 8:30. 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
2: The Met Office has issued an amber heat health warning for Peterborough and Cambridgeshire. Temperatures in the county could hit 38 Celsius this week. The warning came into force at 1 a.m. this morning and lasts until 11:59 p.m. tonight. It's split into two, with one ending at 11:59 p.m. on Tuesday and the second starting a minute later. The hottest temperatures are scheduled for Wednesday and Thursday. An upcoming meeting at Peterborough City Council will seek approval to refurbish Wittering Primary School in order to accommodate additional St pupils. The Cabinet meeting, which will be held at St Martin House tomorrow, will discuss a report authored by Rachel Floyd, Head of Education Capital and Pupil Place Planning, outlining the proposed refurbishment. According to the report, the school's west wing will be refurbished in order to create a specialist unit for up to 40 primary age children aged 4 to 11 with social, emotional and mental health needs. A Cambridgeshire puppy breeding facility has responded after a number of people gathered to protest outside its grounds across the weekend. It's understood the demonstration was part of Camp Beagle, the UK's longest running permanent animal rights protest camp. The group has maintained a continuous presence outside the gates of MBR Acres in Witten near Huntingdon since the summer of 2021. Camp Beagle demands for the facility to close and end the use of beagles for research purposes. Organisers of the North Stowe Half Marathon and Tom's Trust 5K Fun Run have announced how much the event raised for charity. At the end of last week, organisers announced that the annual event, proudly supported by Boomerang Radio, raised nearly £4,000 for their chosen charities. And candles left unattended have led to two house fires in Cambridgeshire recently. Cambridgeshire Fire and Rescue has warned people not to leave candles unattended after firefighters were called to two house fires last week. One took place on Keynes Road in Cambridge on Tuesday, June the 15th, just before 3 p.m, while the other took place on New Barnes Avenue in Ely, just after 12:30 a.m. on Thursday, June the 18th.
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2: Blue skies and plenty of sunshine today. Warm too, with highs of 29 degrees across Peterborough and Cambridgeshire. That's the latest from the Boomerang Radio Newsroom. I'm Tom Green.
0: Thank you, Tom. 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
4: David and Victoria Beckham have appeared to reach out to their son Brooklyn, including him in heartfelt Father's Day tributes yesterday, despite an ongoing family rift. The couple shared family photos including all their kids and what's being seen as a public show of support, amid reports relations with their eldest son remain stained. The funeral of artist David Hockney has taken place in private, attended only by his partner and great-nephew, in line with his wishes. Public memorial services celebrating his life and work are now planned for next year in London and beyond. TV presenter Nicky Campbell has revealed his daughter was badly injured in a hit-and-run involving an e-bike in Peckham. He now says she's recovering at home and praised police and NHS staff for their swift response. And Harry Potter star Rupert Grint has been given the go-ahead to build an eco-village on his Hertfordshire estate. Plans include new homes and apartments, with the actor also set to contribute nearly £200,000 towards local infrastructure.
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0: Boomerang Radio, where the hits keep coming back across Peterborough and Cambridge on DAB. 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It's great to have you on board. We have another chance for you to win, of course. The Lulu's Outdoor Cinema Experience is back this afternoon. Dave on the afternoon show between 1 and 4 will give you the question. You have to get yourself into that draw Friday afternoon at 3:30. Then Dave will draw at random a pair of tickets to the lucky winner. That lucky winner will also get a pizza to share from Harry's wood-fired pizza trailer and a bottle of wine as well, courtesy of the Crown Inn and Restaurant in Broughton, where Lulu's Outdoor Cinema Experience is based throughout the summer. Now, there are various films being shown. Saturday this week, just gone, was Sinners. What will it be this coming Saturday? Well, Dave, this afternoon on the afternoon show, will give you details about what film it is and set that question. It is an over-18s competition. You can check out our website for all the T's and C's at boomerangradio.co.uk. And yeah, like I've said, Dave this afternoon from 1 will set that question.
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2: Busy but moving for the centre of Peterborough for the A15 inbounds. Not seeing issues for the A47. Westbeach Bypass, busy but moving on the approach for the Elmhall roundabout. Outwell, Bramble Lane's got stop and go boards in operation. That's because of ongoing roadworks. Not seeing issues heading into Ely. Soham, Fordham Road's got temporary lights in place near to Morello Chase. That's because of ongoing works. Huntingdon, St Peter's Road's got temporary lights in place between King's Ripton Road and St Peter's Road Trade Centre. And journey move while heading into the centre of Cambridge, Queen Edith's Way is closed for water main work. That's between Cherry Hinton Road and Limekiln Road. No issues on public transport. And that's the latest on Cambridge's roads. For Boomerang Radio, I'm Sean Moore.
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4: 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Oh. But because you're local, you have KT.

49. It's Boomerang Radio, where the hits keep coming back. Good morning. This is Chris Tibbles, Boomerang Breakfast with the Cresset Peterborough, Peterborough's premier family entertainment venue for music, comedy, and so much more. 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Right, here come Duran Duran.

0: There are the Christians and Ideal Worlds, Boomerang Radio across Peterborough and Cambridge on DAB, across the rest of Cambridge here online through your smart speakers and the interweb as well. This is Chris Tibbles. Morning. Hello. Hope you're okay. Latest on the roads with Sean. And then after the update at 9, stand by for 3 mystery years. Just for fun, you have to work those years out. From the news headlines and the songs, it's Back in the Day.
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2: Busy but moving for the centre of Peterborough for the A15 inbounds. Not seeing issues for the A47. West Beach Bypass, busy but moving on the approach for the Elm Hall roundabout. Outwell, Bramble Lane's got stop and go boards in operation. That's because of ongoing roadworks. Not seeing issues heading into Ely. Soham, Fordham Road's got temporary lights in place near to Morello Chase. That's because of ongoing works. Huntingdon, St Peter's Road's got temporary lights in place between King's Ripton Road and St Peter's Road Trade Centre. And journey moving while heading into the centre of Cambridge, Queen Edith's Way is closed for water main work. That's between Cherry Henton Road and Limekiln Road. No issues on public transport. And that's the latest on Cambridge's roads for Boomerang Radio. I'm Sean Moore.
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5: The Prime Minister is believed to be close to stepping down as Andy Burnham makes his return to Westminster today. Ben Maltzay has more.
6: Sir Keir Starmer is said to have been spending the weekend considering what his political future could look like. Reports also suggest some members of the Cabinet, including Home Secretary Yvette Cooper, have told the PM to set out a timetable for his departure. Meanwhile, Andy Burnham is due to be sworn in as an MP today, and some members are backing a move to hand power over to him without a contest.
5: Tributes are being paid to a train driver who was killed in a crash near Bedford on Friday. 60-year-old Sean Burton died when the train he was driving collided into the back of another. His family say they're devastated by his loss. We're set for some record-breaking temperatures this week, potentially soaring above 38 degrees Celsius in some parts. An Amber Extreme Heat Alert is in place across much of the Midlands and the south of England today. And TUI has been ranked the worst airline for flight delays in the UK. They say it's because they want to make sure every flight takes off and would rather delay than cancel. From Radio News Hub, I'm Frankie Hess.
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5: A hot start to the week with the best of the sunshine across the southeast, where it will be quite humid too. Cloudy elsewhere with some showers possible and a high of 30 degrees Celsius.
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0: What a great song to get us underway today. The first of the three mystery years, the first song from that first mystery year, Elton John, I Don't Want to Go On With You Like That.
1: Five songs. Five songs.
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1: 1 year. One year.
3: Let's get to it. Strike a pose. There's nothing to it. There's nothing to it. There's nothing to it.
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0: What year do you reckon that was in the charts then? Well, it was the year that the English pound note ceased to be legal tender. Salmonella was found in eggs in Britain, causing problems for British egg farmers. And laws restricting opening times for UK pubs were changed. That allowed pubs to stay open all day. What was the year, though?
4: This was in the charts.
0: Do you remember this? Sabrina? Boys, boys, boys. It was in the charts this week of the mystery year. It's Boomerang Radio.

So what year do you reckon it is that that song was in the charts? It was in the charts this week of the year in question. Bross and I Owe You Nothing. It's Boomerang Radio's Back in the Day at 14 after 9. This is Chris Tibbles. Hello. So, in the news, archaeologists uncovered the original Globe Theatre in London. A suspected Libyan terrorist bomb exploded on a Pan Am jet over Lockerbie in Scotland, killing all 259 on board and 11 people on the ground as well. US space shuttle program resumed 2.5 years after the Challenger disaster. And at the cinema, you could have been watching Rain Man, featuring Dustin Hoffman. Who Framed Roger Rabbit? Big, Twins, Crocodile Dundee 2, Die Hard, The Naked Gun from the files of Police Squad, Beetlejuice even, and Friday the 13th, Part 7, The New Blood. What is that year? Two more to play. This is the first of those two.

0: originally that was called I Saw Her Standing There. In the year in question, Tiffany covered it from the Beatles and changed it from her to him. I saw him standing there. Tiffany, wrapping up the first mystery year on Back in the Day today. Karen at work at Addenbrookes Hospital, she reckons she's got it right. She said it's the year I left school. You are spot on. What year do you reckon it was, though, for the first mystery year today on Back in the Day? Well, it was 1988. Well done. If, like Karen, you got it right. If not, don't worry. In just 60 seconds, we'll do another year.
1: Boomerang.
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0: What year then do you reckon it is that that was in the charts for Ohio Express and Yummy, Yummy, Yummy? It's Boomerang Radio's second mystery year on Back in the Day. The year when the Star Trek TV show launched. The Clangers, also on the telly box, launched as well. It was the year that the Mini Cooper became the ultimate British cool car. And at the cinema, you could have been watching films like Easy Rider and Carry On Camping. They were the biggest films of the year. But what year was it? What year, in fact, are we in when in this week of the year, this was in the charts for Ardeen Taylor? Here comes Gotta See Jane on Back in the Day.

is Manfred Mann, and my name is Jack. Morning and hello to Jeff in Godmanchester. He said, I reckon I know the year. Is it 1964? Jeff, no, it's not. A couple of years out. Have a go at it again on Boomerang Radio's Back in the Day. This is the year, then, that saw some great TV launch. I've said about Star Trek and the Clangers. How about Dad's Army, Hawaii Five-O, and boom, boom, Basil Brush as well, hitting our TV screens. Planet of the Apes, Chitty Chitty Bang Bang, amongst others on the big screen, and body art became the big fashion of the year. Yeah, I know. People painting themselves. Hey! What was that all about? But it happened in the mystery year. This was in the charts for Bruce Chanel. Keep on.

0: it wraps up the second mystery year on Back in the Day for Monday. But what year was that a number one for The Crazy World of Arthur Brown? That is Fire, the final song of the year, which was 1968. Well done if you got it right. Don't worry, there is a third mystery year to come. Where are we heading to next? Well, you'll find out in 60 seconds.
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0: all of the songs in question again on the third and final mystery year today on Back in the Day is again from this week of the year gone by. But what year was that in the charts for Ultranate?
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0: So then, you've heard Ultranate. I'm going to give you a few minutes before I give you any news headlines from this mystery year, because there is one big news headline in the year which I think will pretty much give it away straight away, as soon as you hear it. So I'm going to get another two songs on from the mystery year first, before I give you those news headlines. Cast's Guiding Star is to play after a song that was number one. Here comes Hanson and Mbop on Boomerang Radio's Back in the Day.

Boomerang Radio with song 3 of 5 on today's third mystery year on Back in the Day. 9 minutes to 10. What year do you reckon it was that Cast had that in the charts? Guiding star. It was the year that Tiger Woods became the youngest winner of the Masters tournament, aged just 21 years old. And I said that there was a big bit of news in the year, and it may well give the year away to you. The news was that a car accident in Paris killed Diana, Princess of Wales. 19 million viewers watched the funeral coverage on BBC One. What was the year? Can you remember? I can remember exactly where I was when all of that unfolded, both the day of the accident and the funeral. Early days in radio for me. But what is the year for you? Can you remember what you was up to in the days of

0: There is the song that had been our Eurovision Song Contest entrant for the year. It was Katrina and the Waves, Love Shine a Light on Boomerang Radio's Back in the Day. What year was it though? That, of course, and the rest of the songs over the last 20 minutes from 1997. Well done to Colin. He's a regular. He got it right. Well done, Colin. Well done to you as well if you had a go and did have a guess at 1997. We'll have three more mystery years as part of Boomerang Breakfast tomorrow morning from 9. Right, Joe's on the way. James Ingram and Michael McDonald on the way with her. The Beatles and Harold Melvin and the Blue Notes as well.
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5: Some breaking news this hour. Sir Keir Starmer has resigned as Prime Minister.
6: Every decision I've taken has been about putting the country I love first. That is why I will resign as leader of the Labour Party. I have spoken to His Majesty the King this morning to inform him of my decision.
5: Calls have been mounting for him to step down after Andy Burnham's decisive win in the Makerfield by-election, including from the PM's own cabinet. The Labour Party is now expected to begin the process of selecting a new leader and Prime Minister, with Mr Burnham considered the clear front-runner. West Riesing says he's also got the backing to contend in any leadership race. Elsewhere today, tributes are being paid to a train driver who was killed in a crash near Bedford on Friday. 6-year-old Sean Burton died when the train he was driving collided into the back of another. And we're set for some record-breaking temperatures this week, potentially soaring above 38 degrees Celsius in some parts. An Amber Extreme heat alert is in place across much of the Midlands and the south of England today. That's the latest from Radio News Hub. I'm Frankie Hersine.
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5: A hot start to the week with the best of the sunshine across the southeast, where it will be quite humid too. Cloudy elsewhere with some showers possible and a high of 30 degrees Celsius.

Well, a very good morning to you. It is Boomerang Brunch with me, Joe Bailey. So welcome along. It's great to have your company. I hope you had yourselves a great weekend and that you've got some nice things planned for this week. It's warm, so maybe get that barbecue out. Enjoy a bit of time out in the garden. Make the most of it. It doesn't last long in this country, does it? These are the Beatles with A Hard Day's Night. It's been-

0: Bryan Adams and the Summer of 69. I think we may have a little bit of a summer thing going on with some of the songs today. Why not? As I said, we need to make the most of it. Now, coming up in a moment, I'll be playing you a song back to 1972 that got to number one. See if you can identify the lyrics to the song. Well, we got no choice. All the girls and boys making all that noise. It's coming up in a moment. Do you know what it is?
1: Boomerang.
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the Stereophonics and Handbags and Glad Rags. I think that's most girls most weekends when they're going out. Certainly was in my day, that's for sure. So the Awareness Day today is the Windrush Day. So there's lots of events going on locally in most areas to celebrate this. But it really is to commemorate the arrival of the HMT Empire Windrush back in 1948. And it celebrates the immense contributions of the Windrush generation and their descendants to British society. So if you're interested in that, have a look out, because there is a lot of events and things going on, and also organised by local councils. Well, we're going to go back now to 1963 with a huge hit for the Chiffons, but there's a bit of a sad story to this, really, because the writer of this, Ronnie Mack, just as this song was taken off, he sadly died of cancer, aged just 23. But he has left us with this great legacy of this song.

0: good pension when they retire, and some people are managing on very little bits of money, or maybe they don't have a big family so they can get out and socialise much. Well, the Kingscliff Club are running what they call their social lunches. Now, I've mentioned these before, and they are such a fantastic idea. So every Thursday between 12 and 1 at the club, you can go along for just £10 and have a two-course meal. And that's a main and a pudding. Now, you don't need to go with anybody else. You don't need to be a member. You can just turn up. It's a warm, friendly, safe environment. And normally they run these as well through the winter months as well. What a fantastic idea. And that is definitely worth letting other people know about and supporting that.
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Well, that's a bit of a juxtaposition, isn't it? Cool Jerk and Capitals. What I forget, if there's a song that you'd like to hear that you haven't heard in ages, drop me a line. If I've got it, I'll play it. studio@boomerangradio.co.uk. Well, we're going to head back to 1983 with a song that I haven't heard in ages. Dug this one out. It's Mike Oldfield and Maggie Riley and Moonlight Shadow. And Maggie Riley at the moment, she's currently touring.

0: Back to 1973 with the glam rock band Wizard. And once you've seen him on stage made up, it's not a sight you can unsee. But it was part of the 70s, and we loved all those type of songs, didn't we? Well, we're going to be heading over for the latest news updates in a moment. After that, we'll start things off with a bit of the Small Faces. Join me then.
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It's Boomerang Radio, where your hits keep coming back. And that was the unique voice, an amazing voice, I think, of Karen Carpenter. And please, Mr. Postman. Well, in this second hour of the Brunch Show, we're going to be looking at Crowland a little bit later on. But we've got some great music to play before we get to that point. Like this, number one hit back to 1984 with Madonna.

0: Where the hits keep coming back.
1: I believe in miracles. 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You sex a thing.
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0: Well, if you're going to play hits from the 70s, you've got to include a little bit of Barry White in that. And that was taking us back to 1976 with Let the Music Play. Coming up in a moment, we're going to go a little bit further back than that to 1968 with the Turtles.
1: Boomerang.
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Mike and the Mechanics and Silent Running. I think most people have got music in these days, haven't they? If you go past people, they're in their own little world. Anyway, this is a little event that's coming up at Johnson's of Oldhurst, Church Street in Huntingdon, and it is their Carnival Fun Fair. It's on for the 24th, 25th and 26th of July. So that sort of ties in with the start of the school holiday. There's a lot going on there. They've got a vintage carousel, helter skelter, shooting gallery. There's a farm there. There's a zoo. There's a tea room. I mean, it's brilliant. There's so much going on. So have a look at the Johnson's Oldhurst page and maybe get along there and

0: Well, my little boomerangers, it's time to get on board our little historic tour bus, and today we're going to stop off and have a look at Crowland. Well, it's most famous for its unique medieval architecture and deep Anglo-Saxon roots. The town is home to the Trinity Bridge, an unusual 14th century triangular structure. It originally spanned the divergence of the River Welland. Back in 701 AD, that's a long way back, an Anglo-Saxon nobleman turned monk named Guthlac moved to the island to live alone. And a prince named Ethelbald took refuge with Guthlac, who prophesied that he would become king without bloodshed. When the prophecy came true, King Ethelbald kept his word to Guthlac and he founded an abbey in 716 AD. It is believed that Crowland was the very first church in England to have a peal of church bells. Well, the abbey was destroyed and rebuilt many times due to Viking raids, fires, and even an earthquake. The town is spelt Crowland, but the abbey is officially known as Croyland Abbey, and this is believed to be the result of a medieval monk's spelling error in historic records. Moving forward, in 2024, archaeologists discovered a prehistoric henge on the site. This proved that the location was considered a sacred landscape thousands of years before the abbey was even built. And in 2021, locals successfully excavated the Crowland Buffalo, a rare World War II amphibious vehicle that had been buried in the fen mud since a major flood in 1947.
1: Boomerang.
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The Monkees here on Boomerang Brunch with me, Joe Bailey, and I need to give the little voice a rest after all the talk about Crowland. So let's get straight on with Sher and If I Could Turn Back Time. Playing this for Mike, who's listening online in London. Enjoy.

0: Ultranate, and a bit of a house music anthem there for you from 1997. Well, it's time once again to cross over and bring you the news updates for midday. After that, we'll be starting off with a number one hit from ABBA back to 1976.
1: Boomerang.
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5: Sir Keir Starmer has stepped down as the Prime Minister, with the Labour Party now expected to begin the process of selecting a new one.
6: I will remain in post as Prime Minister until the contest is complete. And I will do everything I can to ensure an orderly handover of power. I will also give my successor my full and unequivocal support, knowing that they will inherit a Britain that is far stronger and fairer than the one I inherited 2 years ago.
5: Speaking outside Number 10, Sir Keir says he'll spend more time with his family.
6: I shall spend more time on the most important job, being the best husband I can to my fantastic wife, Vic, who has been a rock by my side through good times and bad. And being the best dad I can to my beautiful children.
5: Former Mayor of Greater Manchester Andy Burnham has confirmed he will run for Labour leadership. That is the latest from Radio News Hub. I'm Matthew Dudley.
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5: The best of the sunshine will be across the southeast, where it feels increasingly hot. Elsewhere, rather cloudy with a little rain possible, particularly in Scotland and the north of England. Highs of 30 degrees Celsius.

You know the drill, it's Boomerang Radio, where your hits keep coming back, and that's Terence Trent D'Arby and Sign Your Name. Only do that, of course, if you've read the small print. That's my word of advice. Well, shortly, Chris Tibbles from the Boomerang Breakfast will be along to tell you how you can win yourself £50 by playing along to our Bits and Pieces competition. It sounds simple. 5 songs, 5 decades, 5 seconds. How good are you at getting it? That'll be coming up for you shortly if you want to play along. But seeing as we've got some searing hot temperatures this week, I thought we'd...

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2: 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So £50 could be yours if you can identify all five of these songs from five different decades in just a few seconds. Who are in here?
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2: 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Listen up. A song from each decade from the 60s, 70s, 80s, 90s and early 2000s. But who is in this clip?
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2: We know that Gina G from the 90s with Ooh Ah Just a Little Bit is definitely in there. Dean in Stanground correctly guessed that. Kev White gave us the Kinks and Dedicated Follower of Fashion representing the 1960s. And Marie in Histon gave us Maroon 5 and She Will Be Loved representing the 2000s. That means we have just the 70s and 80s to get. Let's play it one more time.
0: Bits and Pieces.
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0: from the blockbuster movie Beverly Hills Cop. That's back to 1984 with Glenn Frey and The Heat Is On. A pretty accurate description, I think, for this week. But make sure the sun cream's on as well. I don't want you getting any little burn bits. We don't want none of that going on this week. Well, coming up in a moment, I'm going to be playing you a song which was the number one back in 1977. And as usual, I'm going to give you a chance to guess the song with these couple of lines of the lyrics. I used to be a Rolling Stone, you know, if a cause was right, I'd leave to find the answer on the road. That song's coming up for you next.
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0: Well, I did say that I'd put together a bit of a summer theme for you today. Jerry Keller, a song before I was even a twinkle in my mum's eye. And here comes summer. And did you get the song before that, which was a number one back in 1977 from Elton John, where I gave you the lyrics? I used to be a Rolling Stone, you know. If a cause was right, I'd leave to find the answer on the road. It was, of course, as you heard, Philadelphia Freedom. Well, it's time now to cross over to our Boomerang business team and bring you the very latest business news updates.
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3: Britons are set to spend a record £2.24 billion on Amazon Prime Day this year, with the World Cup driving a surge in TV and tech upgrades. Adobe expects overall spending to rise nearly 8%. Streaming devices, projectors and TVs are all forecast to jump sharply as fans hold off big purchases to cash in on Prime Day discounts. Banco Santander, the owner of Santander UK, says it's turning to artificial intelligence to help shave more than €500 million off its global costs. It's rolling out AI tools to all staff in the UK to automate tasks and speed up customer services. And weight loss drugs are quietly reshaping the weekly shop. PwC says weight jab use could jump to 7 million people by 2027, and many are already swapping crisps and chocolate for fresh food and vitamins. Supermarkets are racing to keep up, rolling out nutrient-packed meals for customers who suddenly feel less snacky.
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0: Atomic Kitten. Also feeling the heat at the moment with a bit of Eternal Flame. I think, like me, ladies, it's a drop more water. That's what you need. Well, we've got the school holidays looming, and it's always difficult to know what to do with the kids, isn't it? And you may remember the TV series Horrible Histories and how popular that was, as well as the books. Well, the Arts Theatre in Cambridge, which is on St Edward's Passage, have a show of Horrible Histories, and it's the Awful Egyptians. And that's going to be on between the 23rd and the 26th of July. Tickets are £20. It's nearly 2 hours, this show, so it's for children 5 plus as a guide. The Times and the BBC give this 4 stars, saying it's absolutely amazing. There's lots of 3D special effects. I think they're going to love it, the kids, and I think you probably will enjoy it as well. Have a look at the Arts Theatre website for more information.
1: Boomerang.
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Elvis Presley obviously feeling the heat on the Boomerang Brunch with a bit of Burning Love. I think you need a nice ice lolly. Don't we all? I could do with one of those now, to be honest. Now, I was chatting to a friend the other day and we were talking about Saturday jobs or jobs that you had after school. And I can remember I had both. And it was so easy. You just went into a place and said, have you got any jobs? Quite often they'd say, yeah. And you started virtually straight away. I can remember my brother doing that, going to a hotel and saying, can I wash up in the evenings? And he started that very night. So what's changed? Well, lots of things have, haven't they? I mean, now we've got the minimum wage, we've got a change to national insurance. Also, we've got things like most things are online now, so retail has changed dramatically. Is it a good thing? I mean, it's so important to learn to have your own money and to earn that money before you go out in the world. Is something missing? Have we gone in the wrong direction here? I mean, what are kids left with? They can walk dogs after school or they can wash cars. It's not the same as having your Saturday job, though, is it? What do you think? This is Gloria Estefan and Bad Boy.

Deacon Blue here on the Boomerang Brunch Show and Your Town. Well, now I'm going to play you, and well, actually, I'm indulging myself, if I'm honest, with one of my favourite songs from Jean Knight back to 1971, and this is Mr. Big Stuff. Sadly, she passed away back in 2023, aged 80. Such a good song, though. Really good, uplifting, feel-good factor. Hope you enjoy it as much as I'm going to.

0: Well, that's the last song I've got for you today on The Brunch Show. That, of course, is Dionne Warwick. You have yourself a fabulous afternoon. Keep it tuned to Boomerang with more great music coming up after the news at 1. See you soon.
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5: Sir Keir Starmer has announced he will resign as Prime Minister.
6: Every decision I've taken has been about putting the country I love first. That is why I will resign as leader of the Labour Party. I have spoken to His Majesty the King this morning to inform him of my decision.
5: He set out a timetable for his resignation and could be gone within weeks, with the former Mayor of Manchester and new MP for Ashton Makerfield, Andy Burnham, potentially being the Prime Minister by the middle of July. He's announced his plan to run for leadership this morning and has the backing of the former Health Secretary Wes Streeting. Politics professor Stuart Wilkes-Hague says it's looking good for Andy Burnham.
7: All of the momentum is with Andy Burnham, and momentum means everything in politics, particularly in the kind of context we are in at the moment. So what happens in the short term, everything is really very much in Andy Burnham's favour.
5: 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I'm Matthew Dudley.
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5: The best of the sunshine will be across the southeast, where it feels increasingly hot. Elsewhere, rather cloudy with a little rain possible, particularly in Scotland and the north of England. Highs of 30 degrees Celsius.

0: Not sure what you were doing yesterday, but I was out working outside and I was thought that I'd be all right sitting under a gazebo for most of the day. Got home last night, looked in the mirror, and we're not just talking bright red, we're talking glowing bright red on the forehead. I have got the probably, I wouldn't say the biggest forehead in the world, but hair has never been a favourite with my body on my head anyway at the best of times. So yeah, it was absolutely red raw, and I just can't believe it. So I just need a way of remembering how we had to put suntan lotion into a bag when I'm going to these places, because every single week I go out, do whatever I do, and then come back and realise, need the suntan lotion. What is your way of remembering suntan lotion and putting it in the bag? Let me know here on Boomerang Radio.
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0: Donovan and Sunshine Superman, along with Paul McCartney Wings, Silly Love Songs, which I absolutely love. I remember getting, many years ago, getting the Paul McCartney Best Of album, and it's just like, he used to play that one absolutely to death. But anyway, not only do we, you know, here at Boomerang play you the songs where the hits keep coming back, we're also very, very good at giving you entertainment news.
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2: David and Victoria Beckham have appeared to reach out to their son Brooklyn, including him in heartfelt Father's Day tributes yesterday, despite an ongoing family rift. The couple shared family photos including all their kids and what's being seen as a public show of support amid reports relations with their eldest son remain stained. The funeral of artist David Hockney has taken place in private, attended only by his partner and great-nephew, in line with his wishes. Public memorial services celebrating his life and work are now planned for next year in London and beyond. TV presenter Nicky Campbell has revealed his daughter was badly injured in a hit-and-run involving an e-bike in Peckham. He now says she's recovering at home and praised police and NHS staff for their swift response. And Harry Potter star Rupert Grint has been given the go-ahead to build an eco-village on his Hertfordshire estate. Plans include new homes and apartments, with the actor also set to contribute nearly £200,000 towards local infrastructure.
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0: This Saturday, the Crown Inn, a restaurant in Broughton, will be hosting Lulu's Outdoor Cinema Experience, where they'll be having an outdoor silent disco. Not only people will be busting their moves and also doing a bit of dad dancing. You can't beat a bit of dad dancing. If you've ever seen me dance, you know full well I'm always half a beat out of time, regardless of whether I've had any alcoholic drink or not. And anyway, that's another story entirely. Back to this, though, and I can tell you that you had to be in with a chance of winning a pair of tickets for the event. And not only that, you'll get a pizza to share and a bottle of wine, but simply by answering this question: which massive 1978 disco based film starred John Travolta? All you need to do is send your answer along with your name and email address to studio@boomerang.co.uk before 3 p.m. on Friday. This Friday, by the way, that's the 26th of June. What we'll do is we'll pick a lucky winner at random at 3:30, and you have to be over 18 to enter this competition. Full terms and conditions can be found on our website. Good luck.
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afternoon, coming up to 2:45 here on Boomerang Radio, and we've still got some big songs still to come. Not only have we got Mike and the Mechanics, not only have we got Alexander and Albert, we've also got this one.

Mike and the Mechanics and Word of Mouth. You're listening to Boomerang Radio. Coming up very shortly, we've got the latest news and weather for you. And then we got songs coming up after 2 o'clock from Spencer Davis Group, The Stranglers, and also Queen.

0: Boomerang Radio. 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We buy gold
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6: This morning, Sir Keir Starmer announced he would resign as Prime Minister.
7: Every decision I've taken has been about putting the country I love first. That is why I will resign as leader of the Labour Party. I have spoken to His Majesty the King this morning to inform him of my decision.
6: There have been mixed reactions from across the country and the world to the news, with Ukrainian President Volodymyr Zelensky thanking Sir Keir for his support throughout the war with Russia and calling him a friend of the Ukraine. Labour MP for Alloa and Grangemouth, Brian Leishman, was met with a different feeling.
8: Relief that we can call an end to the first 2 years of this Labour government, which quite frankly under Keir Starmer has been nowhere near good enough. What we must do now is obviously change our Prime Minister, but more importantly, change the direction that this Labour government has gone in.
6: Former Mayor of Manchester, Andy Burnham, is the frontrunner to take up the role. That's the latest from Radio News Hub. I'm Matthew Dudley.
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6: The best of the sunshine will be across the southeast, where it feels increasingly hot. Elsewhere, rather cloudy with a little rain possible, particularly in Scotland and the north of England. Highs of 30 degrees Celsius.

Well, there you have it. The number twos at two. Two songs have got to number two in the charts. Stranglers, Golden Brown, along with Queen and Killer Queen. I didn't tell you before because I just wanted to see if you were actually paying attention this afternoon. You're listening to Boomerang Radio. Songs just come, including Melbourne Moore. And remember Hanson from the 90s? Was it 90s? Yeah, it was the 90s, wasn't it? I had a friend and she was absolutely nuts over them.

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Here's something for you to sing along to from the 80s.

0: Now, it goes without to say that this week it's going to be really hot. It's going to be muggy. It's going to be, you just got to sort of try and stay in the shade and just keep hydrated. But there's one thing which I found a little while ago. It's on a certain website. I'm not going to say which one it is, but they're giving advice on how to just stay cool in hot weather. And the headline basically is, wear loose clothes and eat cucumber. I mean, that sounds a bit random, doesn't it? So, I mean, all right, loose clothes, yeah. Eat cucumber. Okay. I mean, yes, all right. Cucumber's sort of water in a roundabout kind of way, isn't it? But can you imagine that sort of as a headline is like, wear loose clothes and eat cucumber. I don't know. Is it just my sense of humour or am I just completely, I think it's my sense of humour.
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know, when you're out driving and you see the road signs and you see place names and you pronounce them and you find out, like, weeks later or months later, that it's not pronounced exactly how you see it. The two that come to mind is Haysborough. That is, like, when you look at it, it's got Happisburg, and you've also got Wyndham as well, which is pronounced, well, it's pronounced Wyndham, but it's got Wymondham. And last week, which on the point I'm trying to get to, is the fact I was travelling down the A23 in Sussex last week, and up on the road sign, there was a place called what I would say is Warning Lid. Now, I am pretty sure it's not pronounced that way. I'll laugh if it is, but it's, you know, you're going along and you see these signs, and then you start talking to someone, and then you say this place name, which way you think it is, and then the other person you're talking to just sits there and laughs at you, and then actually pronounces it the correct way, and you feel a little bit silly, don't you? Have you come across any place names that you've got completely wrong, even though you've said it as you see it? Let me know. 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

Patrice Rushen, Look Up. Nice to hear that one instead of the usual Forget-Me-Nots, which always seems to get played. And before that, Reflections, Romeo and Juliet. That's for our soul spot this afternoon. Now, this next track that's coming up, it reminds me a lot of, and this is going back a bit now, back to the 80s. I think it was 80s or was it 90s? I think it was very, very late 80s. And this track, honestly, was really, really good in terms of if you went out and did roller skating. Now, there used to be a roller skating rink where I used to live in Bury St Edmunds in Suffolk. I used to go there every Sunday afternoon, every Sunday evening, and every Wednesday evening. And this track used to get played an

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6: This morning, Sir Keir Starmer announced his plans to resign as Prime Minister to spend more time with his family.
7: I shall spend more time on the most important job, being the best husband I can to my fantastic wife, Vic, who has been a rock by my side through good times and bad. And being the best dad I can to my beautiful children.
6: It follows mounting calls for Sir Keir to step down alongside Andy Burnham's decisive win in the Makerfield by-election. Mr Burnham has this morning announced his intention to run for the leadership role. He is the popular choice with Labour MP for Allow and Grangemouth, Brian Leesham, a fan.
8: Well, certainly so far what I've heard from Andy Burnham in regard of nationalisation of utilities and reindustrialising forgotten ex-industrial heartlands, the length and breadth of the United Kingdom. That's certainly changed with my own politics, because what we have seen, especially in Scotland, is 4 decades of deindustrialisation that has ravaged communities.
6: That is the latest from Radio News Hub. I'm Matthew Dudley.
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10: 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Despite this, 73% are proud to be part of the military community. 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
6: The best of the sunshine will be across the southeast, where it feels increasingly hot. Elsewhere, rather cloudy with a little rain possible, particularly in Scotland and the north of England. Highs of 30 degrees Celsius.

Heading towards 3:10 on a Monday afternoon. You're listening to Boomerang Radio. Hello. How would you like to win yourself a pair of tickets to go to an outdoor silent disco this Saturday? Sounds good. Share a pizza and get a bottle of wine. Yeah. Yeah, sounds really, really good, especially with the weather being supposed to be really, really good this weekend. Well, I can tell you have a chance to win those tickets in a very...

0: Now, earlier on, we mentioned about winning some tickets to an outdoor silent disco, and this is how you do it. This week, at the Crown Inn and Restaurants in Broughton, Lulu's Outdoor Cinema Experience will be having an outdoor silent disco. So you imagine you're standing there, you're with your headphones on, you're listening to the cheese or whatever may be taking your fancy. You're doing a bit of dad dancing, slightly offbeat, so you're looking a bit silly, but no one else is paying attention, or so they say. But anyway, to get a chance to win the pair of tickets to this event, along with a pizza to share and a bottle of wine, all you need to do is answer the following question. Which massive 1978 disco-based film starred John Travolta? 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And what we'll do is we'll pick a lucky winner at random at 3:30 on Friday afternoon, that's the 26th, like I've just mentioned, and you have to be over 18 to enter the competition. Full terms and conditions can be found on our websites. 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

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And the next song that I'm going to be playing, everybody seems to get the words wrong at the very, very end. What song am I on about?

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When I-

0: Now, I've seen Simply Red a couple of times live, and he is a very, very good singer live as well. If you haven't got the chance to yet, are they still touring? I'm not quite sure, but if you ever get a chance, go to see them. I know that sometimes Simply Red can be a little bit on the Marmite side, but no, live, Mick Hucknall is just an amazingly brilliant singer. Before Simply Red's New Flame, we had Elton John. Now, coming up here on Boomerang Radio very shortly, we've got a song from a film in the late 70s that starts off, I've got chills. What's the rest of it? Find out in a moment.
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Now, the big question I know that you're asking is what's happening for the rest of the day here on Boomerang Radio? Well, in just over a quarter of an hour's time, Highway Home from Paul Jackson. Then at 7, you got Gavin Samways with his five songs from the 70s at 7 and the 80s at 8 plus. What's happening across Peterborough and Cambridgeshire? And then at 9 o'clock, the Boomerang Late Show with Keely. That's how it's looking today. And yeah, and you say if there's nothing on TV or you just don't like the football, and then just have us on in the background and just have a wander around the garden once.

0: 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Coming up very shortly, we've got the latest news and weather for you. And then after four with Paul Jackson, where he's kicking off his show with some show.
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5: The Met Office has issued an amber heat health warning for Peterborough and Cambridgeshire. Temperatures in the county could hit 38 Celsius this week. The warning came into force at 1 a.m. this morning and lasts until 11:59 p.m. tonight. It's split into two, with one ending at 11:59 p.m. on Tuesday and the second starting a minute later. The hottest temperatures are scheduled for Wednesday and Thursday. An upcoming meeting at Peterborough City Council will seek approval to refurbish Wittering Primary School in order to accommodate additional sent pupils. The Cabinet meeting, which will be held at St Martin House tomorrow, will discuss a report authored by Rachel Floyd, Head of Education Capital and Pupil Place Planning, outlining the proposed refurbishment. According to the report, the school's west wing will be refurbished in order to create a specialist unit for up to 40 primary age children aged 4 to 11 with social, emotional and mental health needs. A Cambridgeshire puppy breeding facility has responded after a number of people gathered to protest outside its grounds across the weekend. It's understood the demonstration was part of Camp Beagle, the UK's longest running permanent animal rights protest camp. The group has maintained a continuous presence outside the gates of MBR Acres in Witten near Huntingdon since the summer of 2021. Camp Beagle demands for the facility to close and end the use of beagles for research purposes. Organisers of the North Stowe Half Marathon and Tom's Trust 5K Fun Run have announced how much the event raised for charity. At the end of last week, organisers announced that the annual event, proudly supported by Boomerang Radio, raised nearly £4,000 for their chosen charities. And candles left unattended have led to two house fires in Cambridgeshire recently. Cambridgeshire Fire and Rescue has warned people not to leave candles unattended after firefighters were called to two house fires last week. One took place on Keynes Road in Cambridge on Tuesday, June the 15th, just before 3 p.m, while the other took place on New Barnes Avenue in Ely, just after 12:30 a.m. on Thursday, June the 18th.
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5: A bright end to the day across Peterborough and Cambridgeshire with sunshine. Expect a warm and sticky night with lows of 16 degrees before another day of sunshine on Tuesday. Warmer tomorrow with highs of 36. And that's the latest from the Boomerang Radio Newsroom. I'm Tom Green.
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afternoon and welcome to The Highway Home. Today with me, Paul Jackson, sitting in for Pete T, who's taking a little bit of R&R this week. So you've got me driving you home, and it won't be that bad, I promise. Started the show with two great songs. That was, of course, I Found Someone from Cher. And before that, the wonderful Dr. Hook, When You're in Love with a Beautiful Woman. And obviously, we sadly lost Dennis Le Corrier about a month or two ago now. Great guy. Seen him perform. Fantastic. Next up, we've got some Dusty Springfield. Getting you home on a Monday evening. What a lovely day.

0: What a great voice that lady had. Dusty Springfield and I Only Want to Be With You, of course, from the 60s. So it's me, Paul Jackson, sitting in for Pete T on the highway home. We've got all the usual features, so do not worry. Local news, local travel news. We've got the long song, a 12-inch version of a song for the drive home. And that's playing straight after the 6:30 news and all the other stuff, the Pete T Tea Time tune. So all your usual features that you know and love are still here. It's just Pete that's not here. It's me for today and tomorrow. So we will see how we get along.
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0: Christaberg and Missing You here on Boomerang Radio. And before that, you heard The Beautiful South and Everybody's Talking. Well, if you're driving home, if you're on the way home, you're going to need to know what's happening on those roads. And with the latest news, Sean is awaiting. So what's happening on those roads, Sean?
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2: Busy but moving for the centre of Peterborough for the A15 inbounds. Not seeing issues for the A47. West Beach Bypass, busy but moving on the approach for the Elmhall roundabout. Outwell, Bramble Lane's got stop and go boards in operation. That's because of ongoing roadworks. Not seeing issues heading into Ely. Soham, Fordham Road's got temporary lights in place near to Morello Chase. That's because of ongoing works. Huntingdon, St Peter's Road's got temporary lights in place between King's Ripton Road and St Peter's Road Trade Centre. And journey move while heading into the centre of Cambridge, Queen Edith's Way is closed to water main work. That's between Cherry Hinton Road and Limekiln Road. No issues on public transport. And that's the latest on Cambridge's roads. For Boomerang Radio, I'm Sean Moore.
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Jerry the Pacemakers, how do you do it? This is Paul Jackson in for Pete T on the highway home today and tomorrow. I normally do brunch on a Wednesday between 10 and 1, so I've not done this before, so be gentle with me, please. On my brunch show, I do mention celebrity birthdays. Now, there's a big birthday today for a famous singer, and she's coming up next, and the song is called Time After Time. Who do you think it is? It's got to be Cyndi Lauper, right?

0: Michael Jackson on The Highway Home, and that's Black or White. And before then, you heard, of course, Robbie Williams with Supreme. We're going to have a look at the roads, see what's happening around about. Get in your way. Make sure you're getting home without any congestion or any holdups. So how's it going, Sean?
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0: That means it's time to catch up with the latest travel with Sean. So what's happening on those roads, Sean?
2: Main routes across Cambridgeshire busy but moving so far this afternoon. It's busy heading into Wisbeach for the A47. Usual slow moving traffic on the approach for the Armhole roundabout. Seen delays are of up to 10 minutes. Out well, Bramble Lane's got stop and go boards in operation because of roadworks. Busy into Peterborough for the A15 inbound. Usual busy traffic for Rivergate. Also busy too for the A47. A1M, usual busy traffic but no major holdups on the sensors. Busy but moving for Huntingdon. St Peter's Road's got temporary lights in place between King's Ripton Road and St Peter's Road Trade Centre. That's because of ongoing works. A check on to public transport and no major problems. And that's the latest on Cambridge's roads. For Boomerang Radio, I'm Sean Moore.
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Marmalade there from the 60s on a Boomerang Radio, where the hits keep coming back, and that's Loving Things. So, celebrity birthdays today, we've got a couple to look at. We've got Bruce Campbell, who done the ultimate cult movie icon and king of B-movie horror, the Evil Dead franchise. He's 67 years old today. And Meryl Streep has a birthday today, obviously the absolute cinema legend, three-time Oscar winner in Mamma Mia, and obviously The Devil Wears Prada. And The Devil Wears Prada 2 is out now. I've not caught up with it yet, but I intend to, so do not let me know what happens in there. I'm hoping it's as good as, or maybe better than. I do hate it when you go to a sequel and, oh, it's just like not quite as good as the first one. Next up here on Boomerang is The Cure and The Love Cats.

0: Ocean Colour Scene and The Day We Caught the Train. So we are coming up to the next travel. Sean's got the travel, and then we've got the news, the local news, and we are back after the 5 o'clock news with two great soul classics. I cannot wait. We've got Sister Sledge and we've got the Fatback Band. So I'll see you on the other side. Meanwhile, what's happening with the travel?
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2: Main routes across Cambridgeshire busy but moving so far this afternoon. It's busy heading into Wisbeach for the A47. Usual slow moving traffic on the approach for the Armhole roundabout. Seen delays are of up to 10 minutes. Out well, Bramble Lane's got stop and go boards in operation because of roadworks. Busy into Peterborough for the A15 inbound. Usual busy traffic for Rivergate. Also busy too for the A47. A1M, usual busy traffic but no major holdups on the sensors. Busy but moving for Huntingdon. St Peter's Road's got temporary lights in place between King's Ripton Road and St Peter's Road Trade Centre. That's because of ongoing works. A check on to public transport and no major problems. And that's the latest on Cambridge's roads. For Boomerang Radio, I'm Sean Moore.
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8: The Met Office has issued an amber heat health warning for Peterborough and Cambridgeshire. Temperatures in the county could hit 38 Celsius this week. The warning came into force at 1 a.m. this morning and lasts until 11:59 p.m. tonight. It's split into two, with one ending at 11:59 p.m. on Tuesday and the second starting a minute later. The hottest temperatures are scheduled for Wednesday and Thursday. An upcoming meeting at Peterborough City Council will seek approval to refurbish Wittering Primary School in order to accommodate additional sent pupils. The Cabinet meeting, which will be held at St Martin House tomorrow, will discuss a report authored by Rachel Floyd, Head of Education Capital and Pupil Place Planning, outlining the proposed refurbishment. According to the report, the school's west wing will be refurbished in order to create a specialist unit for up to 40 primary-age children aged 4 to 11 with social, emotional and mental health needs. A Cambridgeshire puppy breeding facility has responded after a number of people gathered to protest outside its grounds across the weekend. It's understood the demonstration was part of Camp Beagle, the UK's longest-running permanent animal rights protest camp. The group has maintained a continuous presence outside the gates of MBR Acres in Witten near Huntingdon since the summer of 2021. Camp Beagle demands for the facility to close and end the use of beagles for research purposes. Organisers of the North Stowe Half Marathon and Tom's Trust 5K Fun Run have announced how much the event raised for charity. At the end of last week, organisers announced that the annual event, proudly supported by Boomerang Radio, raised nearly £4,000 for their chosen charities. And candles left unattended have led to two house fires in Cambridgeshire recently. Cambridgeshire Fire and Rescue has warned people not to leave candles unattended after firefighters were called to two house fires last week. One took place on Keynes Road in Cambridge on Tuesday, June the 15th, just before 3 p.m, while the other took place on New Barnes Avenue in Ely, just after 12:30 a.m. on Thursday, June the 18th.
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8: A bright end to the day across Peterborough and Cambridgeshire with sunshine. Expect a warm and sticky night with lows of 16 degrees before another day of sunshine on Tuesday. Warmer tomorrow with highs of 36. And that's the latest from the Boomerang Radio Newsroom. I'm Tom Green.
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Welcome back to the Highway Home, and what a perfect start. Sister Sledge, We Are Family, followed up by Fatback Band, I Found Loving. That is what we're talking about. That is my sort of music here on the Highway Home. Well, we've got the usual features in the second hour. We have bits and pieces at 5.15. We've got all your traffic and travel on the 5.20, on the 5.40. And then we've got the Pete T tea time tune, easy for me to say, at 5.30pm. So, yeah, lot to look forward to, and it's all coming up right here on Boomerang Radio. Next up, the Beat.

0: And people, One Night in Heaven. Well, it's your chance, another chance. You've played it with Chris today. You played it on brunch today with Joe. And now it's a chance to play it with me. Bits and Pieces coming up.
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3: 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So £50 could be yours if you can identify all five of these songs from five different decades in just a few seconds. Who are in here?
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3: 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A song from each decade from the 60s, 70s, 80s, 90s and early 2000s. But who is in this clip?
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3: We know that Gina G from the 90s with Ooh Ah Just a Little Bit is definitely in there. Dean in Stanground correctly guessed that. Kev White gave us the Kinks and Dedicated Follower of Fashion representing the 1960s. And Marie in Histon gave us Maroon 5 and She Will Be Loved representing the 2000s. That means we have just the 70s and 80s to get. Let's play it one more time.
1: Bits and Pieces.
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0: Yeah, that takes you back, don't it, that song. I remember watching that on Top of the Pops because our generation, well, my generation, we all grew up with Top of the Pops, and I remember him being at number one. All the video there was with that. Terry Jacks, of course, and Season in the Sun. I can't quite remember how many weeks was number one. I'm going to check it out and I'm going to have a look. How did you get on playing Bits and Pieces today? I hope you done well. Anyway, it's time to check up on the traffic and travel on your way home, getting you home nice and speedy, nice and safe. Sean, how's the traffic and travel?
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2: And on the roads, the A14 has the lane closed eastbound from Junction 22 at Brampton to the Spittles Interchange. That's because of a broken down vehicle. Busy for the A141 Isle of Ely Way. You've got temporary lights in place because of repairs near to Turf Fen Lane. Busy but moving heading into the centre of Cambridge. Usual busy traffic for the A47 Wisbeach Bypass on the approach for the Armhole Roundabout. Busy heading into the centre of Peterborough. Delays inbound for the A15. A check onto public transport and no major problems. And that's the latest on Cambridge's roads. For Boomerang Radio, I'm Sean Moore.
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0: This is the Highway Home with me, Paul Jackson. That was Madonna and Angel. So we've got the local news coming up. We've got the local weather. We've got the sport all coming up. And then I'm going to play Pete T's Tea Time tune, a song that's been requested. And I'll let you know who's requested that after.
1: 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This is Boomerang Radio News.
2: The Met Office has issued an amber heat health warning for Peterborough and Cambridgeshire. Temperatures in the county could hit 38 Celsius this week. The warning came into force at 1 a.m. this morning and lasts until 11:59 p.m. tonight. It's split into two, with one ending at 11:59 p.m. on Tuesday and the second starting a minute later. The hottest temperatures are scheduled for Wednesday and Thursday. An upcoming meeting at Peterborough City Council will seek approval to refurbish Wittering Primary School in order to accommodate additional St pupils. The Cabinet meeting, which will be held at St Martin House tomorrow, will discuss a report authored by Rachel Floyd, Head of Education Capital and Pupil Place Planning, outlining the proposed refurbishment. According to the report, the school's West Wing will be refurbished in order to create a specialist unit for up to 40 primary age children aged 4 to 11 with social, emotional and mental health needs. A Cambridgeshire puppy breeding facility has responded after a number of people gathered to protest outside its grounds across the weekend. It's understood the demonstration was part of Camp Beagle, the UK's longest running permanent animal rights protest camp. The group has maintained a continuous presence outside the gates of MBR Acres in Witten near Huntingdon since the summer of 2021. Camp Beagle demands for the facility to close and end the use of beagles for research purposes. Organisers of the North Stowe Half Marathon and Tom's Trust 5K Fun Run have announced how much the event raised for charity. At the end of last week, organisers announced that the annual event, proudly supported by Boomerang Radio, raised nearly £4,000 for their chosen charities. And candles left unattended have led to two house fires in Cambridgeshire recently. Cambridgeshire Fire and Rescue has warned people not to leave candles unattended after firefighters were called to two house fires last week. One took place on Keynes Road in Cambridge on Tuesday, June the 15th, just before 3 p.m, while the other took place on New Barnes Avenue in Ely, just after 12:30 a.m. on Thursday, June the 18th.
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2: A bright end to the day across Peterborough and Cambridgeshire with sunshine. Expect a warm and sticky night with lows of 16 degrees before another day of sunshine on Tuesday. Warmer tomorrow with highs of 36. And that's the latest from the Boomerang Radio Newsroom. I'm Tom Green.
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4: Liverpool have rejected a renewed approach from Inter Milan for midfielder Curtis Jones. The Serie A champions made a verbal offer of £21.7 million for the 25-year-old, but that is well below the Anfield club's £34.6 million valuation. Lionel Messi and Kylian Mbappe will be looking to add to their goal tallies of 3 and 2 respectively as Argentina and France play their second group games of the World Cup. The holders face Austria while the French take on Iraq. England cricket coach Brendan McCullum has welcomed the decision to restore Ben Stokes as captain for the third test against New Zealand. Both Stokes and Gus Atkinson were dropped for the second test defeat and warned about their future conduct after breaking a team curfew. McCullum hopes the skipper's return will be a boost for the whole squad.
5: My assessment was that I was worried about him, but to see him be able to go out there and play some cricket and to be able to look like he's enjoying himself is really positive.
4: And Scottish golfer Robert McIntyre says he's going to be taking a break from the game.
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0: INXS and Suicide Blonde. And before that, you heard Pete T's A Tea Time Tune. And today it's going out to Simon, who messaged in to hear that, The Who and My Generation. He's driving, obviously, in his car on the way back from Newmarket to his home in Histon. So that one goes out to you, Simon. Next up, what's happening in the traffic and travel world?
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2: And on the road, the A14 has a lane closed eastbound from Junction 22 at Brampton to the Spittles Interchange. That's because of a broken down vehicle. Busy for the A141 Isle of Ely Way. You've got temporary lights in place because of repairs near to Turf Fen Lane. Busy but moving heading into the centre of Cambridge. Usual busy traffic for the A47 Wisbeach Bypass on the approach for the Armhole Roundabout. Busy heading into the centre of Peterborough. Delays inbound for the A15. A check onto public transport and no major problems. And that's the latest on Cambridge's roads. For Boomerang Radio, I'm Sean Moore.
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0: Well, hope you're enjoying your drive home. This is The Highway Home with me, Paul Jackson, today. So, celebrity birthdays, I have another one for you. This guy, born in Glasgow, and for me, one of the defining British voices of the 1980s. Frontman of Bronski Beat and the Communards. For me, great voice. Of course, it is the one and only Jimmy Somerville. Many happy returns of the day.

0: Cliff there, and congratulations. So if you're celebrating a birthday today, that's for you. Coming up next here on The Highway Home with me, Paul Jackson, today, it's a great song, and it comes from Candy Staton, Young Hearts, Run Free.
1: What

0: Boy right here on the Highway Home with me, Paul Jackson, today. This is Boomerang Radio. So you're on your way home now. It's coming up to about 6 o'clock. What are you having for tea? Do you still call it tea, or is it actually called dinner now? I often wonder. Like, I was brought up to, like, going to have my tea. But people say, oh, what are we having for dinner? There's a little conundrum for you. Anyway, we've got the traffic and travel news coming up and all the other news is. So we're going to be back after that with a great, great song, especially for the Highway Home. And it's Tom Robinson Band with 2468 Motorway, right here on Boomerang.
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2: And on the roads, the A14 has the lane closed eastbound from Junction 22 at Brampton to the Spittles Interchange. That's because of a broken down vehicle. Busy for the A141 Isle of Ely Way. You've got temporary lights in place because of repairs near to Turf Fen Lane. Busy but moving heading into the centre of Cambridge. Usual busy traffic for the A47 Wisbeach Bypass on the approach for the Armhall Roundabout. Busy heading into the centre of Peterborough. Delays inbound for the A15. A check onto public transport. And no major problems. And that's the latest on Cambridge's roads. For Boomerang Radio, I'm Sean Moore.
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7: The Met Office has issued an amber heat health warning for Peterborough and Cambridgeshire. Temperatures in the county could hit 38 Celsius this week. The warning came into force at 1 a.m. this morning and lasts until 11:59 p.m. tonight. It's split into two, with one ending at 11:59 p.m. on Tuesday and the second starting a minute later. The hottest temperatures are scheduled for Wednesday and Thursday. An upcoming meeting at Peterborough City Council will seek approval to refurbish Wittering Primary School in order to accommodate additional sent pupils. The Cabinet meeting, which will be held at St Martin House tomorrow, will discuss a report authored by Rachel Floyd, Head of Education Capital and Pupil Place Planning, outlining the proposed refurbishment. According to the report, the school's west wing will be refurbished in order to create a specialist unit for up to 40 primary age children aged 4 to 11 with social, emotional and mental health needs. A Cambridgeshire puppy breeding facility has responded after a number of people gathered to protest outside its grounds across the weekend. It's understood the demonstration was part of Camp Beagle, the UK's longest running permanent animal rights protest camp. The group has maintained a continuous presence outside the gates of MBR Acres in Witten near Huntingdon since the summer of 2021. Camp Beagle demands for the facility to close and end the use of beagles for research purposes. Organisers of the North Stowe Half Marathon and Tom's Trust 5K Fun Run have announced how much the event raised for charity. At the end of last week, organisers announced that the annual event, proudly supported by Boomerang Radio, raised nearly £4,000 for their chosen charities. And candles left unattended have led to two house fires in Cambridgeshire recently. Cambridgeshire Fire and Rescue has warned people not to leave candles unattended after firefighters were called to two house fires last week. One took place on Keynes Road in Cambridge on Tuesday, June the 15th, just before 3 p.m, while the other took place on New Barnes Avenue in Ely, just after 12:30 a.m. on Thursday, June the 18th.
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7: A bright end to the day across Peterborough and Cambridgeshire with sunshine. Expect a warm and sticky night with lows of 16 degrees before another day of sunshine on Tuesday. Warmer tomorrow with highs of 36. And that's the latest from the Boomerang Radio Newsroom. I'm Tom Green.
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Welcome back to the third hour of The Highway Home with me, Paul Jackson. That was Elton John, and before that you heard 2468 Motorway from Tom Robinson. That's the way to get The Highway Home back on track for the third hour. So we've got the usual things in this. We've got the traffic and travel every 20 minutes to get you home nice and safely and nice and quickly as possible. And also we've got PT's The Long Song at 6:30, which is a 12-inch version of a song for the drive home. And if you like The Long Song, may I recommend to you fellow broadcaster David Mortimer. He's on 12 till 2 on a Sunday right here on Boomerang Radio. Got some great features on his show, and one of them is The Long Song. And the clarification for that, or the qualification for that even, is that it needs to be more than 5 minutes long. So David's here 12 till 2 on a Sunday. Give it a listen and check out his Long Song. He's played some classics already. Next up here on Boomerang, where the hits keep coming back, it's the Beach Boys.

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1: Ladies and gentlemen, this is Captain Tobias Wilcock welcoming you aboard Coconut Airways Flight 372 to Bridgetown, Barbados. We will be flying at an height of 32,000 feet and at an airspeed of approximately 600 miles per hour. Refreshment will be served after takeoff. Kindly fasten your safety belts and refrain from smoking until

0: Barbados, typically tropical there, and that's one of them songs, it's an earworm song, it gets into your head, whether you like it or loathe it, you can't help but sing along with that song. Great, great tune. I think got to number one way, way back in the 70s. So some more birthdays today. Gretchen Wilson, 51 today, country music powerhouse, and she took the world by storm with a massive debut hit, Redneck Woman, back in 2004. Kelly Pickler, also from the country scene, she's been on American Idol and her song Red High Heels. Also, it's Chris O'Donnell, best known for NCIS Los Angeles. It's his birthday today. And Donald Faison, Dr. Chris Turk from the hit sitcom Scrubs, it's his birthday today. So let's catch up with what's happening with the traffic and travel to get you home nice and safe and speedy. How's it going, Sean?
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2: And on the roads, the A14 has a lane closed eastbound from Junction 22 at Brampton to the Spittles Interchange. That's because of a broken down vehicle. Busy for the A141 Isle of Ely Way. You've got temporary lights in place because of repairs near to Turf Fen Lane. Busy but moving heading into the centre of Cambridge. Usual busy traffic for the A47 Wisbeach Bypass on the approach for the Armhall Roundabout. Busy heading into the centre of Peterborough. Delays inbound for the A15. A check onto public transport and no major problems. And that's the latest on Cambridge's roads. For Boomerang Radio, I'm Sean Moore.
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0: Gloria Estefan and Can't Stay Away From You, an 80s smash hit here on Boomerang Radio. And she was really, really at the top of her game in the 80s. Loads of great songs she had out. And before that, we heard Oblivious from Aztec Camera. Haven't heard that for a while either. Next up, we're going to hear the news headlines and the local weather.
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2: The Met Office has issued an amber heat health warning for Peterborough and Cambridgeshire. Temperatures in the county could hit 38 Celsius this week. The warning came into force at 1 a.m. this morning and lasts until 11:59 p.m. tonight. It's split into two, with one ending at 11:59 p.m. on Tuesday and the second starting a minute later. The hottest temperatures are scheduled for Wednesday and Thursday. An upcoming meeting at Peterborough City Council will seek approval to refurbish Wittering Primary School in order to accommodate additional sent pupils. The Cabinet meeting, which will be held at St Martin House tomorrow, will discuss a report authored by Rachel Floyd, Head of Education Capital and Pupil Place Planning, outlining the proposed refurbishment. According to the report, the school's West Wing will be refurbished in order to create a specialist unit for up to 40 primary age children aged 4 to 11 with social, emotional and mental health needs. A Cambridgeshire puppy breeding facility has responded after a number of people gathered to protest outside its grounds across the weekend. It's understood the demonstration was part of Camp Beagle, the UK's longest-running permanent animal rights protest camp. The group has maintained a continuous presence outside the gates of MBR Acres in Witten near Huntingdon since the summer of 2021. Camp Beagle demands for the facility to close and end the use of beagles for research purposes. Organisers of the North Stow Half Marathon and Tom's Trust 5K Fun Run have announced how much the event raised for charity. At the end of last week, organisers announced that the annual event, proudly supported by Boomerang Radio, raised nearly £4,000 for their chosen charities. And candles left unattended have led to two house fires in Cambridgeshire recently. Cambridgeshire Fire and Rescue has warned people not to leave candles unattended after firefighters were called to two house fires last week. One took place on Keynes Road in Cambridge on Tuesday, June the 15th, just before 3 p.m, while the other took place on New Barnes Avenue in Ely, just after 12:30 a.m. on Thursday, June the 18th.
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2: A bright end to the day across Peterborough and Cambridgeshire with sunshine. Expect a warm and sticky night with lows of 16 degrees before another day of sunshine on Tuesday. Warmer tomorrow with highs of 36. And that's the latest from the Boomerang Radio Newsroom. I'm Tom Green.
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4: Johnny Marr's putting up some of the guitars he used in the Smiths up for auction. Some of them are expected to fetch over £100,000, with 100% of the money going towards Guide Dogs for the Blind Association and the National Autistic Society. Molly Mae Hague has revealed the surprising inspiration behind her newborn son's name. The former Love Island star welcomed her second child with partner Tommy Fury early this month and recently announced they'd chosen to name him Midas. In a video posted to her YouTube account, she explained how a 2011 film about boxing robots sparked her inspiration. And Venezuela Fury has said she ain't bothered about criticism of her decision to get married at age 16. The teenage reality star, appearing in the Netflix series At Home with the Furies alongside her father Tyson, tied the knot with boyfriend Noah Price on the Isle of Man last month. In England and Wales, you must be at least 18 years old to marry or form a civil partnership, even with parental consent, but the legal age for marriage in the Isle of Wight is 16 years old with parental consent.
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0: Okay, so it's time for the long song here on the Highway Home, and Pete has picked a cracking song today. This track is actually by Maria Vidal, and it's called Simply Body Rock. And those of you can remember, it was the theme song from the 1984 drama film Body Rock, which stars, I think, Lorenzo Lamas as the breakdancer trying to make it big. I do remember that. Not quite up there with Dirty Dancing. And by the way, I was watching that at the weekend. I was flicking around the channels and that was on. And I just got hooked into it again. Anyway, I've gone completely down a rabbit hole. So let's hear the long song right here on Boomerang.

0: That's your long song on the 12-inch of Body Rock here on Boomerang Radio. You listen to The Highway Home with me, Paul Jackson. Let's see what's happening with the traffic and travel.
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2: And on the roads, the A14 has a lane closed eastbound from Junction 22 at Brampton to the Spittles Interchange. That's because of a broken down vehicle. Busy for the A141 Isle of Ely Way. You've got temporary lights in place because of repairs near to Turf Fen Lane. Busy but moving heading into the centre of Cambridge. Usual busy traffic for the A47 Wisbeach Bypass on the approach for the Armhole Roundabout. Busy heading into the centre of Peterborough. Delays inbound for the A15. A check onto public transport and no major problems. And that's the latest on Cambridge's roads for Boomerang Radio. I'm Sean Moore.
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That's the Box Tops right here on Boomerang Radio with the letter. Well, it's Paul Jackson sitting in for Pete T today, and the time is here. It is the Longthorpe Primary School Summer Fete back for 2026, and it's taking place this Saturday, 27th of June, from midday till 4 p.m. Takes place, as always, at Longthorpe Primary Academy on Bradwell Road there, and it's an afternoon of local fun and feel-good community spirit. So whether you're going for some food and drink, hands up, that's me, tombola, face painting, I don't mind a bit of that, I like the tiger look. Live music will be on, and also you can just go soak up the sunshine and have some ice cream, and can't beat a bit of ice cream. And here is the cherry on top of that ice cream. The wonderful, famous and irreplaceable Chris Tibbles and Pete T will be there throughout the day, it says here. So come along and get your car stickers from Chris or Pete. They will be there, and then you can put them and display them proudly in your car window. That's the Longthorpe Primary School Summer Fete this Saturday, the 27th of June. And of course, we're supporting that right here at Boomerang Radio, where the hits keep coming back.

0: And Phantom Whitehead, Ain't No Stopping Us Now, here on The Highway Home. I just love that song. Every time it comes on, my foot's tapping, four on the floor. That is a great, great song. Gavin Samways is waiting in the wings, and he's going to be here from 7 till 9 o'clock tonight, and he's got some great tracks lined up for you. So stick around for Gavin, and he's up right next. Coming up in a little while, it's Boyzone and A Picture of You.
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0: Boyzone with Picture of You. And if you haven't yet caught it, the documentary about those guys is really worth a view. I would recommend that. Just have a sit down, get a bag of crisp and have a listen to that. Anyway, that's it from me, from sitting in for PT today. I'm back tomorrow at 4 o'clock. Thank you so much for listening. And I do hope you'll be able to join me tomorrow when we'll have more of the same. And don't forget, coming up after me is Gavin Samway. So I'll see you tomorrow. Until then, take it easy.
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2: And on the roads, the A14 has a lane closed eastbound from Junction 22 at Brampton to the Spittles Interchange. That's because of a broken down vehicle. Busy for the A141 Isle of Ely Way. You've got temporary lights in place because of repairs near to Turf Fen Lane. Busy but moving heading into the centre.

0: of Cambridge. Usual busy traffic for the A47 Wisbeach bypass on the approach for the Armhole roundabout. Busy heading into the centre of Peterborough. Delays inbound for the A15. A check onto public transport and no major problems. And that's the latest on Cambridge's roads. For Boomerang Radio, I'm Sean Moore.
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3: I will resign as leader of the Labour Party.
4: I swear by Almighty God that I will be faithful and bear true allegiance to His Majesty King Charles.
5: Out with the old and in with the new. Sir Keir Starmer has quit as Prime Minister just hours before Andy Burnham completed his return to Westminster. On the steps of Downing Street, an emotional PM said his time at number 10 is over.
3: I shall spend more time on the most important job, being the best husband I can to my fantastic wife, Vic, who has been a rock by my side through good times and bad, and being the best dad I can to my beautiful children.
5: Nominations to replace Sir Keir will open on July the 9th. His likely successor, Andy Burnham, was officially sworn in as the new MP for Makerfield this afternoon. Wes Streeting has confirmed he won't run, so if Mr Burnham is the only candidate, he could be Prime Minister within days rather than weeks. That's the latest from Radio News Hub. I'm David Hall.
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5: Some light winds and a warm evening for most. It's staying dry, but there is still a chance of showers across some central areas. Temperatures are still good though, with a low of 19 degrees Celsius.

Daryl Hall and John Oates and Rich Girl. It's the 70s at 7 on Boomerang Radio. How are you doing? It's Gavin on the evening show until 9, then Keely will be here. Hope you're enjoying the sunshine. It's going to get warmer. It's getting warmer midweek. We're looking at temperatures maybe across Cambridgeshire of 35 degrees. Wow. This is Gilbert O'Sullivan.

0: This Town Ain't Big Enough for the Both of Us. Sparks on Boomerang Radio, the final song on the 70s at 7 tonight. 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We've got Aha coming up for you next.
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Wake Up with Chris Timmels on Boomerang Breakfast tomorrow from 6, right here. 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Chris Timmels on Boomerang Breakfast tomorrow from 6.

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She loves you very much and she wants you to rock.

0: 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Alexandra O'Neill and Haircut 100 on the way.
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4: We now come to Andy Burnham, member for Makerfield.
5: Yeah! Cheers for Andy Burnham as he's sworn in and completes his dramatic return to Westminster. A week ago, he was Mayor of Greater Manchester. Tonight, he's on the brink of becoming the next Prime Minister. He's officially confirmed he will run for the leadership following Sir Keir Starmer's decision to quit.
6: Every decision I've taken has been about putting the country I love first. That is why I will resign as leader of the Labour Party. I have spoken to His Majesty the King this morning to inform him of my decision.
5: The UK is now preparing for its seventh Prime Minister in 10 years. Nominations for the leadership open on July the 9th. Former Health Secretary Wes Streeting has revealed he won't be running, but he's backing Andy Burnham. Nigel Farage, meanwhile, is calling for a snap general election. That's the latest from Radio News Hub. I'm David Hall.
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5: Some light winds and a warm evening for most. It's staying dry, but there is still a chance of showers across some central areas. Temperatures are still good though, with a low of 19 degrees Celsius.

This is Gavin on the evening show until 9 on Boomerang Radio. Then Keely will be here with a late show after 9 o'clock tonight. This is the 80s at 8, Alexandra O'Neill and Fake from the massive 80s album Hearsay. And this is Freddie Jackson.

0: Xavier Dane, Tell It To My Heart, final song on the 80s at 8 tonight, and that returns on the show tomorrow. This weekend, if you're looking for something to do, a few events to tell you about. Saturday at the Crab and Winkle in Peterborough, Eskimo Joe live from 9. They're always very, very good live, Eskimo Joe. Get yourself down there. And Sunday, the Charters monthly music quiz starts at 6:30. 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

make your own kind of music, Mama Cass Elliott on Boomerang Radio. From Thursday until Sunday this week, Cambridge Midsummer Fair at the Midsummer Common, a great event taking place down there in the heart of Cambridge, fun for all the family. Also on Saturday, Electric Six performing live at the Cambridge Junction. They're the ones that done Danger, Danger, High Voltage, those ones. You can see them live. 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

0: Michael Jackson and Rock With You on this very hot and sticky evening across Cambridgeshire. Hope you're enjoying the weather today. It's going to get warmer. It's going to get warmer. But if you like that sort of warmth, then it's good for you. If you don't, just make sure you try and keep as cool as possible. We've got music on the way from the Big O next at Boomerang Radio.
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3: Andy Burnham has confirmed he will run for the leadership of the Labour Party. In a dramatic day in Westminster, the Prime Minister, Sir Keir Starmer, announced he was stepping down, paving the way for Burnham. Stuart Wilkes-Haig, politics professor at the University of Liverpool, says whoever lands the job will have a tough time.
4: There does seem to be this strong association with that big shock of us leaving the European Union and voting to do so, and what's happened since. And it really would be hard, I think, for any Prime Minister with any skill set to govern right now in the UK.
3: Former DUP leader Sir Geoffrey Donaldson's been found guilty of child sex abuse, including one charge of rape. The ex-MP had pleaded not guilty to 18 historical charges. An extra 3,000 nursery inspections a year will take place in England from September. The unannounced checks will also include safe sleep practices for young children for the first time. And a rare red weather warning for extreme heat has been issued for parts of England and Wales. That's the latest from Radio News Hub. I'm David Hall.
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3: A very hot and humid morning across England and Wales with strong sunshine, hot across parts of Scotland and Northern Ireland with light winds, a high of 35 degrees Celsius.

0: 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Stay where you are. 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

0: It's Boomerang Radio's Late Show. Just a quick reminder, you've got Chris Tibbles back with you tomorrow, 6 till 10 on breakfast. He has the latest news, sports and entertainment news, along with that impossible bits and pieces, back at 7.15 and 8.15.
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5: A day of drama for Starmer. Just hours after quitting as Prime Minister, the man set to replace him, Andy Burnham, was sworn in as an MP. Nominations to replace Sir Keir open on July the 9th.

0: and the new Makerfield MP has already said he will run. But political commentator James Matthewson says it won't be easy.
1: People on the left will call Keir Starmer right wing. People on the right will call him left wing. As a result, you lose on all fronts. And it's because of that that I think Andy Burnham will look at these lessons and realise that he has to have a strong narrative. There has to be a narrative at the core of this.
0: Eight people remain in a critical condition after the Bedford train crash. More than 100 have received treatment in hospital following the collision on Friday. Two men have pleaded guilty after a massive cyber attack on London's transport network. 20-year-old Tala Joubert and 18-year-old Owen Flowers admitted to charges under the Computer Misuse Act. And Lionel Messi is the highest World Cup goalscorer ever. That's the latest from Radio News Hub. I'm David Hall.
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0: A very hot and humid morning across England and Wales with strong sunshine. Hot across parts of Scotland and Northern Ireland with light winds. A high of 35 degrees Celsius.

0: 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Stay where you are. 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

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It's Lazy B's Late Show, and this is Keely. I'll continue with the love songs to help you through the evening.

0: That was Take That here on Boomerang Radio on The Late Show with me, Keely. Coming up next is the Backstreet Boys. Boomerang.
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5: Andy Burnham has confirmed he will run for the leadership of the Labour Party. In a dramatic day in Westminster, the Prime Minister, Sir Keir Starmer, announced he was stepping down, paving the way for Burnham. Stuart Wilkes-Hague, politics professor at the University of Liverpool, says whoever lands the job will have a tough time.
6: There does seem to be this strong association with that big shock of us leaving the European Union and voting to do so, and what's happened since. And it really would be hard, I think, for any Prime Minister with any skill set to govern right now in the UK.
5: Former DUP leader Sir Geoffrey Donaldson's been found guilty of child sex abuse, including one charge of rape. The ex-MP had pleaded not guilty to 18 historical charges. An extra 3,000 nursery inspections a year will take place in England from September. The unannounced checks will also include safe sleep practices for young children for the first time. And a rare red weather warning for extreme heat has been issued for parts of England and Wales. That's the latest from Radio News Hub. I'm David Hall.
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4: A very hot and humid morning across England and Wales with strong sunshine. Hot across parts of Scotland and Northern Ireland with light winds. A high of 35 degrees Celsius.

They're only to hide my guilt and shame. I forgive you, now I ask the same of you. While we were apart, I was human too.

0: 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Stay where you are. 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

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We're on the app, through your smart speaker, and now across Peterborough on DAB. This is Boomerang Radio and I'm Keely. I'm looking after things for Lazy B. So you've got me playing the songs to ease you into the night until midnight.

0: 20 to 12 here on Boomerang Radio on The Late Show. Coming up next, we've got Elton John.
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Boomerang Radio, where the hits keep coming back. It's Lazy B's Late Show, and this is Keely. You've got me all week, and he'll be back on Sunday. I'll continue with the love songs to help you through the evening.

0: Boomerang.
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4: A day of drama for Starmer. Just hours after quitting as Prime Minister, the man set to replace him, Andy Burnham, was sworn in as an MP. Nominations to replace Sir Keir open on July the 9th, and the new Makerfield MP has already said he will run. But political commentator James Matthewson says it won't be easy.
5: People on the left will call Keir Starmer right wing, people on the right will call him left wing. As a result, you lose on all fronts. And it's because of that that I think Andy Burnham will look at these lessons and realise that he has to have a strong narrative. There has to be a narrative at the core of this.
4: Eight people remain in a critical condition after the Bedford train crash. More than 100 have received treatment in hospital following the collision on Friday. Two men have pleaded guilty after a massive cyber attack on London's transport network. 20-year-old Tala Joubert and 18-year-old Owen Flowers admitted to charges under the Computer Misuse Act. And Lionel Messi has become the highest World Cup goalscorer ever. That's the latest from Radio News Hub. I'm David Hall.
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4: A very hot and humid morning across England and Wales with strong sunshine, hot across parts of Scotland.

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4: Andy Burnham has confirmed he will run for the leadership of the Labour Party. In a dramatic day in Westminster, the Prime Minister, Sir Keir Starmer, announced he was stepping down, paving the way for Burnham. Stuart Wilkes-Haig, politics professor at the University of Liverpool, says whoever lands the job will have a tough time.
5: There does seem to be this strong association with that big shock of us leaving the European Union and voting to do so, and what's happened since. And it really would be hard, I think, for any Prime Minister with any skill set to govern right now in the UK.
4: Former DUP leader Sir Geoffrey Donaldson's been found guilty of child sex abuse, including one charge of rape. The ex-MP had pleaded not guilty to 18 historical charges. An extra 3,000 nursery inspections a year will take place in England from September. The unannounced checks will also include safe sleep practices for young children for the first time. And a rare red weather warning for extreme heat has been issued for parts of England and Wales. That's the latest from Radio News Hub. I'm David Hall.
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4: A very hot and humid morning across England and Wales with strong sunshine, hot across parts of Scotland and Northern Ireland with light winds, a high of 35 degrees Celsius.